0: fired up that we get to hang with you for the next few hours. Mario and Courtney Lopez here. A lot of radio fun to get into, including a great guest, actor, comic, and host Matt Eisman. Looking forward to talking American Ninja Warrior and getting the scoop on his new nightly sports show.
1: Plus, we'll share something fresh in Cordo's Corner. We'll ask a random question. And we're just a few songs away from taking a quick musical trip into the past with our throwback soundtrack. So turn it up and let's go, everybody. You are on with us, Mario and Courtney Lopez.
2: I feel by the wayside like everyone else. I hate you, I hate you, I

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1: Happy Throwback Thursday. Mario Courtney Lopez here, dusting off the time machine for a quick little musical trip into the past with our throwback soundtrack. Going back 14 years to this week in 2012 when I could be seen making a cameo as myself in Step Up Revolution. Wait, I've done so many cameos as myself, I forgot what Step Up Revolution
2: is.
3: I think you were playing yourself.
1: It just came back to me. It's a dance movie.
3: Yes, but different than Honey 2, which you also appeared in.
1: Correct, but in that same vein.
3: Yes.
1: Well, musically, the band Fun found themselves in the top five singing about how some nights you're one person, some nights you're someone else. Well,

0: that song. I remember Gia liked it too.
1: Yeah.
0: She would always sing. And another one she would sing was Maroon 5, who snagged a hit with this one, all about a relationship that's clearly bad but still winning.

0: ever, ever getting back together. Very teenage. I don't know why I got all Valley Girl.
1: I do like that song, though.
2: More Mario Lopez coming up.
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8: Next. 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
1: Mario Courtney Lopez here, keeping the music coming your way as Cordo quickly tells us about some of the new things hitting TV and streaming.
2: Crew Girl, it's on Netflix. A 16-year-old rower gets recruited for a chaotic all-boys crew at an elite prep school, and her heart ends up caught between two teammates. Ditto.
0: A little crew girl love triangle. By the way, you would have been so proud of Cordo. She had some big words that we were doing on the balancing act.
3: And I can't wait to watch just for that
0: she
3: now.
0: She said the radio guy should hear me right now.
2: No. I was...
0: There were some medical terms. I was like, wow.
2: Medical terms, okay. You guys.
0: Proud of her, you guys.
3: Oh, yeah, but to be fair, she watched Grey's Anatomy for like 2 decades.
2: That doesn't matter. That doesn't matter. Also, a killer story. It's coming on HBO. It's a docuseries digging into the Dana Chandler case, a 2-decade murder saga with 3 trials and no forensic evidence focused on family conflict and confirmation bias.
0: Ooh, I like that. It's vague, but I'm gonna keep this.
2: And The Perfect Lie. That's on Netflix, too. A new drama series, Foreign Language, about deception and the fallout when a carefully built lie finally collapsed. Don't they all?
0: Yeah, they

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1: 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It is going down September 18th and 19th in Vegas. Two nights, one stage.
2: So many live performances from BTS, Cardi B, Kenny Chesney, Snoop Dogg, Ciara. She was just added. Benson Boone, Goo Goo Dolls, my favorite. Lainey Wilson, Weezer, Smashing Pumpkins. Perfect timing because it's fall. Mm-hmm. 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

0: 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Find us on the socials at Now 105.1. So, are you spending too long in the shower? I say it's impossible. What up, Mario Courtney Lopez here. Experts say, though, however, most of us are. 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Well, that is kind of a long time. 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That is a long time. Environmentalists say that is overkill. 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
1: You're on Mario Courtney Lopez. A little more music. They're going to dig into our mentions to see what's on your mind. 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
1: All right, at Errol Mario on Facebook and X, at Errol Mario Lopez on IG. Love hearing from you. Mario and Courtney Lopez here. What'd you find, honey?
2: This is from at Mega Tony. When I leave the Zoom and my smile immediately disappears, I've never felt more like a serial killer. Full disclosure, I'm not, though.
1: Well, thank you for not being a serial killer, Mega Tony. But
2: I think we all do that.
3: I get that. I do that after online meetings. Well, like, immediately your expression changes.
1: Depends on how the meeting went. If I just got off a good meeting, I was smiling afterwards. But there's some that, I want to stab my eye with a pencil.
2: 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You'll get lead poisoning.
1: Don't do that. I don't want to do that.
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1: Yes. Mm-hmm. Okay.
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0: Music from the 90s to now for Ames and all of Central Iowa. This is Now 105.1. So if you're an Alex Warren fan, and who isn't, you definitely don't want to miss this. You're on with Mario and Courtney Lopez. 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
1: Olivaro, Courtney Lopez. 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
1: Y'all, Mario Courtney Lopez. Time to take a trip to Cordell's Corner for some fresh life hacks. What are we talking about, honey?
2: So this is a little hack to cure kids' boredom and maybe even purge some unwanted toys.
0: First of all, let me just pause for a second. See, growing up in my house, maybe it was a culture thing or an era thing, but you could never say, I'm bored. You'll get put to work so fast. My dad will put you to work. My mom will put you to work. And that was it. You never did those two words, I'm bored, come out of my mouth.
2: Yeah. No, I know. But it's different
0: now. It's different now.
3: Yeah. Very different time.
0: As you were.
2: But I think this is a really good thing, and it teaches your kids. So the next time your kids say they're bored, tell them to go find 10 toys to donate. I do this with our kids all the time, especially when I'm trying to clear out clutter. I also clear out clutter when they're at school and then they ask for the toy later. I digress.
3: You just tell them they lost it?
2: Exactly. They'll either spend the next 2 hours playing with the toys they forgot they had, or you'll actually get to donate some unwanted toys. So there's a win-win.
0: It's a win-win for sure.
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2: All right, a few more songs. Gonna fire up Zoom so we can chat with today's guest, American Ninja Warrior host Matt Iceman. You're on with Mario and Courtney Lopez. Gonna talk Ninja Warrior and get the scoop on his new show, Front Office Sports, tonight when he joins us next.

0: Music from the 90s to now for Ames and all of Central Iowa. This is Now 105.1. What's up, you're on Mario Lopez. Joining me right now, you know him as the host of American Ninja Warrior, actor, comic, and Emmy Award-winning host, Matt Iceman. What's going on, Matt?
1: You know, just hanging out, man. Excited. I'm at home. I'm spending the day with my 8-month-old son.
0: Oh,
1: hoping to see if I can get him in the ring like your boy. I've seen him kicking some butt, Mario.
0: Yeah, my little guy. That's right. Is that your first?
1: My first, yeah, I waited, so...
0: Yeah, you did. Yeah, you sure did wait. You know what?
1: I know. The question is, will he be out of diapers before I'm in him, Mario?
0: Yeah, exactly. No, you know, there's something... I had him a little later myself, and you're a little more patient, right? A little more secure. We got your act going on and stuff. But the energy thing, bro, that's the only thing. And congrats, man. New show coming September 14th, Front Office Sports Tonight. And this sports show is going beyond the highlights, right? Tell me about it.
1: Yeah, so essentially we're talking about the business of sport. And Mario, I think it's something you've seen too, where sports are one of the few things we experience together anymore. And because of that, I think it's starting to drive a lot of the conversations. I mean, we're seeing it with college football coming back in. Everyone's excited about this NIL, about these pro players coming back in. Lane Kiffin has become this incredible villain. We're seeing what's going on in the WNBA and with the issue of what sport you should be playing in based on your gender. And so I think there are a lot of conversations that are happening right now because of sports and around sports, and we're going to be having them.
0: I love it. And it's a nightly show, Monday through Friday?
1: 5 nights a week, my man. This is, you know, sports never stops. It never takes a day off. We're taking the weekends off, but we'll be there 5 nights of the week.
0: Good for you, man. Where can we check it out?
1: So you check it out. FrontOfficeSports.com has a channel locator. Okay. For those who are in LA, it's on Fox 11 at 11 p.m.
0: Nice.
1: So for some people, it can be earlier. For some people, it can be a little later. But set your DVR for Front Office Sports Tonight.
0: All right. 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Hang tight. 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
8: Next. Hey, Alfie, what can I get for you?
9: Hey, Nora, just a nice latte, please. How was your weekend?
8: 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Mainly working here. You?
9: Me? Well, I was battling gods in the afterlife realm, and after lunch, I fought mercenaries. Ooh, could I get oat milk with that latte, please?
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0: One.
1: I'm Mario Lopez, catching up with American Ninja Warrior host Matt Iceman this hour. New show is Front Office Sports tonight. And Matt, since we're in college football season right now, what are your thoughts on the NIL transfer portal? The Lane Kiffin thing is fascinating at LSU. So I think I'm in the minority, but so these, correct me if I'm wrong, certain kids tried out for the Bengals, right? A professional team.
2: They didn't make
1: the team, correct? They didn't play one down, correct?
2: They never made it to, right. They haven't made it to preseason or regular season.
1: Yeah. Got it. They never made one down. And they want to go back now and play in college. See, I have no problem with that. I don't know why it's... Had they played one down, Matt, one down, that's different. Then you're a professional.
2: I mean, we're seeing that with the NBA. Guys who did play in the pros are going back in college. But with pro football...
1: Exactly. So am I in the minority?
2: Agree with you. I'm actually in favor of the players, but I don't think everyone's getting the full story because the reason they went to the pros is the NCAA said they were initiating a new rule that said you have 5 years, five seasons of eligibility to complete once you start in college.
1: Got it.
2: But they didn't apply it for this class that would have been seniors this year. So the NCAA told them, you can't play college. So what did they do? They said, our only option is to go to the pros. Then a court case overturned it. Their eligibility was restored. And these players said, listen, we'll walk away from the pro sports. We want to go back to college and we want to play. So when I look at it that way, honestly, I think all the issues that the NCAA is having is by their own hand.
1: Yeah, no, the whole thing is fascinating. All right, man, hang tight. More with Matt Iceman coming up. But first, more music.

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1: American Ninja Warriors, Matt Iceman hanging out on Zoom. Mario Lopez here talking about his new show, Front Office Sports Tonight. And of course, the NFL is kicking off this week. Two questions. What do you think about my Chargers, honestly, how they're going to fare this year, and who ends up in the Super Bowl?
2: So, first of all, I have to say, in full disclosure, I'm a Broncos fan, so I am predisposed to hate your Chargers.
1: Are you from Denver?
2: Yeah, I am. So,
1: okay, fair enough.
2: Having said that, though, I love Justin Herbert, and I love Harbaugh, and I really love Mike McDaniel as the offensive coordinator.
1: Yes.
2: I think they're going to be a special team, and I think they're going to be a problem. I think the AFC West is loaded. I think the Broncos are going to be good. Last year, we had some luck. I think the Raiders, I don't know. Maybe they're going to be serviceable. And the Chiefs, you just can't count out Mahomes. So, look, I think the Chargers are going to be great. As for who gets there, I have no idea this year. I really feel like there's so many variables in there that I like the Chargers as kind of a dark horse team. Could the Chiefs come back? I think they're a little old. I don't think the Patriots are going to get back there. I like the Broncos. On the NFC, the Rams look loaded. Oh, and I know if you're a Chargers fan, that's got to kill you that the team that shares your stadium is one. I think they're the team.
1: Is Aaron Donald and
2: Miles Garrett. Yeah, right. I know. But you know, it still hurts when it's like, it's their house. Whose house? Rams house.
1: All right, man. Hang tight, a few more songs, and we're going to come back and wrap it up. I had a

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1: Wrapping up with Matt Iceman, who's on Zoom with us. Mario Lopez here. And, of course, American Ninja Warrior. I know y'all wrapped up about a week ago. Are you going to keep it going, though, with my buddy Akbar in Zuri?
2: That's we're going to keep going until the wheels come off in 2028. In the LA Olympics, Ninja's going to be a part of it as in the modern pentathlon.
1: That's awesome.
2: Replacing equestrian. So we're going to have ninja type obstacles in the Olympics. And so we certainly want to keep going till then. I think there's a good chance. It's crazy, Mario, seeing how kids are growing up now, not as, you know, football players or gymnasts or something. They're growing up as ninja warriors, and they're so good.
1: I know. It's unbelievable. I see him. It's really impressive.
2: Well, I've got hopes for my kid. My he's 8 months old,
1: there
2: but I'm hoping he has better balance than his old man does.
1: I'm sure he's going to be all right. Everyone, listen, check out your local listings for Matt's new show, Front Office Sports, tonight. I'm going to be checking it out. Matt, thanks for stopping by, brother. Nice
2: Mario,
1: talking.
2: Always a pleasure, bud.
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8: Next. Hey, Alfie, what can I get for you?
9: Hey, Nora, just a nice latte, please. 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
8: 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Mainly working here. You?
9: Me? 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Ooh, could I get oat milk with that latte, please?
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0: Y'all, Mario Courtney Lopez. Time to shout out today's celeb birthdays. As always, Frazier's going to tell us who's turning a year older. We're going to try to guess the age. Who we got?
1: Ryan Felipe. Or Philippi, or whatever it is.
0: I imagine
1: Cruel Intentions.
0: 47.
2: No, he's 52.
1: 52 is correct.
2: Ooh. Okay.
1: Guy Ritchie, director. His show Mobland is coming back soon for another season.
0: He's also black belt in jiu-jitsu. Shout out to him. I like Guy Ritchie.
1: Are you going
0: to
1: fight him? Or just Tom Hardy?
0: I would love to train with him. Guy's got to be 57.
3: My turn, but okay.
0: Oh, sorry.
2: He's 60.
1: 58.
2: Ah!
1: 58. From the King's Speech, whole bunch of stuff. Colin Firth.
2: Colin Firth. Every time you say that name, I feel like you have a list.
1: Like his last name is First. Yeah. And I can't say it.
2: He is 51st.
0: 61.
1: 66th.
0: Oh, wow. Okay.
1: Joe Perry from Aerosmith.
2: Joe Perry, he has to be 65.
0: 75.
1: 76. And finally, he'll do it live. Bill O'Reilly.
0: Bill O'Reilly. He's coming in at 77.
1: That is correct.
4: 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More Mario Lopez coming up.
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1: Alex Warren hilariously reacts after taking a tumble during a concert. Check that out. Kind of painful.
0: Ooh, okay.
1: Sarah Bareilles sharing how a teen heartbreak inspired one of her biggest hits.
0: I've always liked her last name, Bareilles. It's just a cool way.
1: It's a cool name.
0: It's a cool name. Cool,
2: it's
0: cool
2: also sound. Spelled in a cool way.
0: Yeah.
1: And she makes great music. Justin Bieber revealing his go-to karaoke song.
0: Oh.

0: So close to the end of the night for us, Mario Lopez. You got to squeeze in one last thing. We'd love to squeeze in a request or two before we get out of here.
1: Got something you want to hear? Slide into our DMs over on Instagram at On With Mario Lopez. And please click follow to join the fam.

0: almost time to head home. You're on Mario and Courtney Lopez. Just got to squeeze in one last thing.
1: Nameberry
0: is out with their picks for the top baby name trends for 2027. According to the baby naming site, it's going to be a year of extremes in baby names, with more unique ones being used than ever.
1: Lovely.
0: Their experts predict the top trend will be name maxing or combining two names you love into one, like Leovani. Oh, no, we can't do that. That's a blend, of course, of Leo and Giovanni. No. Thanks to the Odyssey movie, mythology names will be big next year, like Calypso, Helen, and Homer.
1: No.
0: Okay. We're also going to have World Cup soccer babies like Enzo and Jude. 80s are still cool. Parents are giving nicknames from the 80s come back, including Annie, Archie, Benny, and Scotty.
2: Courtney.
0: Courtney. All the E's. Courtney, Stephanie, Ashley, Lindsay. Those are all very, very
2: A lot of emphasis on the E.
0: Your mom. I just get mad every time I think about it. Your
1: hate
0: mom.
1: Hate in your heart.
2: Courtney.
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0: Mario Courtney Lopez. More music headed your way right after a quick look at the buzz. Word is Jimmy Kimmel Live is coming to an end. Page Six reporting that The Late Show will end after its current season, May 2027, wrapping up 24 years over on ABC. Sources say his contract isn't being extended with cost cutting under new Disney leadership. However, ABC is pushing back, calling the report inaccurate and speculative. His current deal does run through May 2027, and he favors year-to-year contracts, so nothing officially locked in either way.
1: So it's 50-50.
0: It's 50-50, it seems that.
1: So I won't lose any sleep.
2: So there's a chance he's leaving, and there's also a chance he's staying.
0: Exactly.
1: Should we flip a coin?

0: Hey, Alfie. Good weekend? What can I get you?
1: Iced latte, please. Well, I spent the weekend battling gods and fighting mercenaries. Ooh, and an almond croissant, too, please.
0: Wait, what? That didn't actually happen, right?
1: It happens on PS5.
2: PlayStation.
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0: Mario and Courtney Lopez here. Music rolls on after some quick fashion buzz. Remember those mall brands millennials couldn't wait to leave behind? Well, Gen Z's bringing them back. And in a big way, too. Brands like Juicy Couture, Gap, J. Crew, Coach, Victoria's Secret, Esprit, K-Swiss. They're suddenly cool again. I can't believe this. Teens hunting for vintage finds at thrift stores and snapping up reissued styles. They say nostalgia is driving the trend. Gen Zers weren't around for the 90s and early 2000s. Some call it borrowed nostalgia. Young shoppers romanticize an era they never experienced. Our daughter was dressed the other day like Chili from TLC. She had the glasses, the old jersey, yeah. The jorts, the Timberlands.
1: Yeah. It's crazy.
0: I couldn't believe her little look. I'm like, oh my gosh, this is so 90s. And she loved it.
1: I am so mad at myself because I had a bunch of Coach bags from high school and college. I kept one. I don't know why I kept that. Gia wears it. But the rest I gave to my sister and she sold them.
0: What?
1: I asked her for them back because I knew Gia liked them. But our son the other day came out from going through my jewelry and was wearing a vintage Tiffany necklace that I've had since high school.
2: Wow. I started following him on TikTok because he's wearing all the stuff that I wore in high school.
1: Yes, it's crazy.
0: Oh, his fashion. We're going to talk about that.

0: Metro, I'm Mario Courtney Lopez. Music rolls on right after my wife tries to make us think with a random question. What do you got, honey?
1: All right, if someone offered you $50 million to call someone right now and they don't answer, you get the money. Who are you calling? I know.
0: This is easy because I know we'll both have the same answer. And I called her this morning, and guess what? She didn't answer. My sister.
1: Mm-hmm.
0: Oh, this is the easiest $50 million I'll ever make in my life.
1: Mm-hmm.
0: My sister, and I mean never, answers her phone. Mind you, she's got four kids, and she's also running a business.
2: She's busy.
0: So she's legit busy, but come on, Manisa.
1: No, I will not call her for an emergency.
0: Oh, no. Don't expect. If you get locked up, she's not bailing you out.
1: We're done.
0: You're done.

0: 1051.
1: Next. Hey, Alfie. What can I get for you?
2: Hey, Nora. Just a nice latte, please. How was your weekend?
1: Not bad, thanks. Mainly working here. You?
2: Me? Well, I was battling gods in the afterlife realm, and after lunch, I fought mercenaries. Ooh, could I get oat milk with that latte, please?
1: Yeah, of course.
2: And then Sunday was mostly fighting supervillains. So a pretty chill weekend. Oh, and I'll grab an almond croissant, too.
1: Wait, what? That didn't actually happen, right?
2: It happens on PS5.
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0: That's it. Thanks so much for hanging out with us. Also, thanks to American Ninja Warrior's Matt Eisman for joining us. As always, hit up onwithmario.com to relive any and all of our radio fun, including my full chat with him.
1: We'll be back to do it again tomorrow. I'm sure I'll have more things said about my name. Until then, this is Mario and Courtney Lopez saying, my name is Courtney.

eventually. 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

0: 1051.
1: Gearing up for another weekend. More football on the way. But out of curiosity, do you have any idea who has the foulest mouths when it comes to a college football fan base? Take a guess, and we'll see if you're right coming up in 6 minutes.

0: Don't forget to tell your smart device to play Now 105.1 on iHeartRadio. So many excited people for this weekend because they're going to be watching college football. Hey, it's Shannon O. But which college or university has the foulest mouths when it comes to their football fans? Mississippi State, right?
1: Hey, Alfie. Good weekend. What can I get you?
2: Iced latte, please. Well, I spent the weekend battling gods and fighting mercenaries. Ooh, and an almond croissant, too, please.
1: Wait, what? That didn't actually happen, right?
2: It happens on PS5.
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1: Next time you go take a shower, try to time yourself. Hey, it's Shannon O. See how you line up with this, because the average person spends about 16 minutes in the shower. Experts say you only need 3 minutes to get clean and a couple more if you're washing your hair. So just for kicks, start that stopwatch.

The home of Valentine in the Morning, now 105.1. According to the calendar, September 22nd. Hey, it's Shannon O. When does fall start for you? I want your answers coming up in the next 10 minutes.

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1: So if Memorial Day is the unofficial kickoff to summer, Labor Day, does that make that the unofficial kickoff to fall? Hey, it's Shannon O. I asked because the calendar says fall doesn't start until September 22nd, but it's really up to you. When does it start? Jason, you've got a strong opinion on this one.
2: I mean, for me, it's got to be October 1st and no sooner than that. I mean, we're just getting back to school. It's still kind of summer vibes. Can we at least get to October, please?
1: I'd agree with you. October sometime. I know for some people it's dependent on when a pumpkin spice latte comes out, when football starts, when kids go back to school. When does fall start for you? Let me know using the talkback feature.
3: 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How was the weekend?
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1: Where are Travis Kelce and Taylor Swift going to be spending most of their time once they both settle down? Hey, it's Shannon O. Usually that term is meant for people when they get married, but when you have careers as big as both Travis and Taylor, you get to pick Nashville, New York, Kansas City, wherever.

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1: It's hard to believe that today marks 25 years since 9/11 happened. 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

Central Iowa's Now 105.1 with Valentine in the morning. Do you remember what concert tickets cost back in the 90s? Hey, it's Shannon O. So just based off of inflation alone, what would they cost today in 2026? It's coming up in 6 minutes. I

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1: Hey, hope you're having a great start to your Friday. My name is Shannon O. According to Pollstar, the average concert ticket in 1996 was under $26. Isn't that insane? Well, if we took inflation into account, that means today they'd average about $54. So please tell me why the average price in 2025 was $133. And it's also expected to go up to $144. Experts say travel and insurance cost more. Production value has gotten tremendously stronger. Pyro, light up wristbands, things like that. I don't understand why we need to sell a kidney in order to afford concert tickets. Christina, who is left for you to see on your bucket list?
2: Backstreet Boys.
1: Okay, I just looked up their Las Vegas show New Year's Eve, so it might just be more expensive because of that, but $185 per ticket. So at least it's not too bad based off of the prices we've seen in the past.
3: Hey, Alfie, good weekend. What can I get you?
4: Ice latte, please. 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
1: The biggest music festival of the year happens next weekend, and there are still some tickets available. 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It's coming up in the next 10 minutes.

0: 1051. Zara Larsson and all of her great outfits and dance moves going to be part of the iHeartRadio Music Festival presented by Capital One, which is already next weekend. It is crazy how quickly this year is flying by. You know who else is going to be part of that? BTS, Benson Boone, Smashing Pumpkins, Kenny Chesney, Snoop Dogg. Like, when you look at this lineup, you're thinking, oh my gosh. What a crazy good way for somebody to put their iPod on shuffle and have the best of each genre there. Well, there are still tickets available. It's in Las Vegas, so you can make a nice little trip out of it. AXS.com is where you can snag those.
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1: I don't know if you heard the good news, but the Girl Scouts launching another flavor next year, but this time it's going to be for your puppers. Patch Pals is what it's going to be called, developed with the dog subscription box company called Bark. It's described as a soft-baked blueberry muffin-flavored treat. I wonder if humans can eat this thing, too, because it sounds good. January 12th, it's going to be available online ordering only.

Music from the 90s to now for Ames and all central Iowa. This is Now 105.1. Can we stop recycling the trends? Hey, it's Shannon. Oh, there's one that's making a comeback that is making me cringe already. Details coming up in 6 minutes.

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1: Apparently, all we do is bring back old-fashioned trends. Hey, it's Shannon O. To give you a hint at one of the more cringeworthy ones, at least in my opinion, making a comeback. See if you can recognize it from this movie.
2: There are no rules in this house. I'm not like a regular mom. I'm a cool mom.
1: Of course, that's Mean Girls. And the thing she's wearing in that scene is a velour tracksuit. For some reason, millennials couldn't wait to leave them behind, but Gen Z is bringing them back. Juicy Couture, Gap, J. Crew, they are all launching velour tracksuits. Is this something that we really want to dabble with again?
3: Next. Hey, Alfie, what can I get for you?
4: Hey, Nora, just a nice latte, please. How was your weekend?
3: Not bad, thanks. Mainly working here. You?
4: Me? Well, I was battling gods in the afterlife realm, and after lunch, I fought mercenaries. Ooh, could I get oat milk with that latte, please?
3: Yeah, of course.
4: And then Sunday was mostly fighting supervillains. So a pretty chill weekend. Oh, and I'll grab an almond croissant too.
3: Wait, what? That didn't actually happen, right?
4: It happens on PS5.
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1: Hey, it's Shannon O. This guy just released a brand new album, and we are celebrating in a pretty big way. Not sure if you heard, Alex Warren. I'll get you info coming up in the next 10 minutes. They say-

0: Music from the 90s to now for Ames and all central Iowa. This is Now 105.1. So much great music came out this past summer, and we want to get you up close and personal with Alex Warren. That's right. We are inviting you to iHeartRadio's The Box with Alex. 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
2: Next. Hey, Alfie, what can I get for you?
3: Hey, Nora, just a nice latte, please. How was your weekend?
2: Not bad, thanks. Mainly working here. You?
3: Me? Well, I was battling gods in the afterlife realm, and after lunch, I fought mercenaries. Ooh, could I get oat milk with that latte, please?
2: Yeah, of course.
3: 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So a pretty chill weekend. Ooh, and I'll grab an almond croissant, too.
2: Wait, what? 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

Central Iowa's Now 105.1 with Valentine in the Morning. I hope you'll get a chance to see this in action this weekend. Hey, it's Shannon O. The NFL doing some pretty cool things, making remembrance part of week one. It's been 25 years since 9/11, and to honor that, they're doing Never Forget End Zone stencils. Game officials going to use special 9/11 tribute branded coins for the opening toss. National anthem coverage will be carried live across the nation this Sunday as well. So a couple of really cool things they're doing there.

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1: I don't know what it is about going on vacation, but you become a different person. 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
1: I'll be honest, you can't tell it from me talking to you over the radio, but I'm a pretty cranky person. I like to keep to myself. Hey, it's Shannon. Oh, I feel like that's pretty common nowadays, though, too. Then why is it that 77% of us are more willing to talk to people while on vacation? And I'm right there with it. I don't know if it's like something about meeting somebody from somewhere else in the country or in the world. It just makes things exciting. Rhonda, you've actually opened up on vacation, too. So much, in fact, that you made friends?
2: We ended up just meeting up with them again. We coordinated it this time, but they're from Scotland.
1: What?
2: So we ended up getting to, yes. So we were able to hang out with them this past week down in Mexico again at the same resort.
1: That's awesome. A lifelong friendship from a vacation, and you just met, I don't know, at a pool bar. That's really cool.
3: Next. Hey, Alfie, what can I get for you?
4: Hey, Nora, just a nice latte, please. How was your weekend?
3: Not bad, thanks. Mainly working here. You?
4: Me? Well, I was battling gods in the afterlife realm, and after lunch, I fought mercenaries! Ooh, could I get oat milk with that latte, please?
3: Yeah, of course.
4: And then Sunday was mostly fighting supervillains! So a pretty chill weekend. Ooh, and I'll grab an almond croissant, too.
3: Wait, what? That didn't actually happen, right?
4: It happens on PS5.
5: Order up. 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

Now 105.1, music from the 90s to now. 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More on that is coming up in the next 10 minutes.

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1: It's impressive, right? The amount of things that Taylor Swift and Travis Kelce have been able to keep under wraps about their wedding. Hey, it's Shannon O. But he did recently open up on the New Heights podcast. First time he's been back since the wedding. And he said one of the highlights for them was their officiant.
2: A special thank you to the Adam Sandler. For him to be up for getting ordained in the state of New York and marrying me and Taylor.
3: Yeah.
2: And the way he did it in the very, you know, Sandman style and giving us more than we could have ever imagined in that moment.
1: So I want to hear from you. If you could choose any celebrity to be the officiant for your wedding, who would it be? Because I feel like that ceremony was probably hysterical.
4: Next. Hey, Elfie, what can I get for you?
5: Hey, Nora, just a nice latte, please. How was your weekend?
4: Not bad, thanks. Mainly working here. You?
5: Me? Well, I was battling gods in the afterlife realm, and after lunch, I fought mercenaries. Ooh, could I get oat milk with that latte, please?
4: Yeah, of course.
5: And then Sunday was mostly fighting supervillains. So a pretty chill weekend. Ooh, and I'll grab an almond croissant, too.
4: Wait, what? That didn't actually happen, right?
5: It happens on PS5.
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1: 10 days away from Adam Levine taking over The Voice. Hey, it's Shannon O. And not only that, we're only a few days away from Dancing with the Stars season 35 kicking off as well. That's going to go on ABC September

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2: All right, so I thought that we were supposed to grow our hair out for the fall. Is that not a thing anymore? Hey, it's Shannon O. I guess flixies are coming into style. I don't even know what that is, but I guess a flixie is a flick plus a pixie. It's like a grown-out pixie cut that's practically on the verge of bob territory. Big in the 90s. Apparently, it's making a comeback.

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0: 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The goal is to maximize your vacation time, and it seems like the best way to do that is take advantage of those long weekends. Hey, it's Shannon O. Thanks to Wild Frontiers, which is a high-end adventure travel company, they have laid out the calendar year for 2027 and shared advice for how to nearly double your days off next year to make the most of your PTO. And like I said, those wraparound weekends are key. So for President's Day, that's the example. The holiday is on February 15th. If you also take 4 days of PTO, the 16th through the 19th, you're going to end up with 9 days off, including the weekends. Same thing happens with Labor Day, with Thanksgiving, with MLK Day even. So really utilize those extended weekends next year.
1: Next. Hey, Alfie, what can I get for you?
2: Hey, Nora, just a nice latte, please. How was your weekend?
1: Not bad, thanks. Mainly working here. You?
2: Me? Well, I was battling gods in the afterlife realm, and after lunch, I fought mercenaries. Ooh, could I get oat milk with that latte, please?
1: Yeah, of course.
2: And then Sunday was mostly fighting supervillains. So a pretty chill weekend. Ooh, and I'll grab an almond croissant, too.
1: Wait, what? That didn't actually happen, right?
2: It happens on PS5.
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1: I don't know if you want to hear this for inspiration or to just figure out where not to go when you're at your friend's house. Hey, it's Shannon O. The most popular places to get freaky outside of the bedroom include the car, the kitchen, and the office. Do we really need to jeopardize our jobs over this?

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1: It's Friday. You're thinking easy dinner tonight, pizza. Well, if that's what popped in your head, then you really should be thinking gas station, too. I'll explain why coming up in the next 10 minutes.

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1: Hey, what's up? It's Shannon O. Hope you're having a great start to your Friday. We're thinking easy options for dinner. Thinking pizza. Now, Eric, you said that your number one choice is Papa John's.
2: I love it, especially their Papa Diaz.
1: Well, you should try Casey's. Yeah, I'm talking about the gas station because that is quietly becoming a fan favorite. It's the fifth largest pizza seller in the nation, beating out Domino's. Isn't that crazy? The best part is that a Casey's large pizza runs around $13.99. Meanwhile, Domino's, Papa John's, like you mentioned, Pizza Hut, those all cost more than $20. Who would have thought that 2026, the year of the gas station pizza? Love it.
3: 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How was the weekend?
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1: This is Now 105.1. I appreciate you hanging out with me tonight. And as promised, you are in control of our playlist. So I want to hear from you. What is the number one song that's on your mind? Alicia calling in.
2: Oh my gosh. Anything Bruno Mars.
1: Okay, girl, I got it for you now. Risk It All is on. Thanks so much for listening.

Music from the 90s to now for Ames and all central Iowa. This is Now 105.1. My name is Shannon Owen. That's wrapping it up for me tonight. Thanks so much for spending some time with me. Hopefully, you have some fun plans for the weekend. Obviously, college football. The NFL is back. Oh, it's so good to be a sports fan again.

0: Now 105.1, it is Valentine in the morning. Good morning, Jill.
1: Hey, good morning, guys.
0: How you feeling? Still a little off?
1: Still a little off.
0: Thanks for coming in.
1: Oh, my gosh, yes.
0: No, but I mean, if you're sick, you're sick, babe. Please remember that.
1: Yes, thank you.
0: Okay.
1: Yeah, I'm not contagious.
0: No, I didn't mean it like that.
1: No, I know. It's
2: I was a little bit concerned about
0: were
2: that.
0: Were you really?
2: So that's good.
0: Well, you just rubbed your nose. I'm concerned about you.
2: Yeah, she's been, you know, itching her ears and her neck all week, turning red. I don't know what that is.
0: All right. Says the guy who came in and told us he had COVID one time.
2: After the fact.
0: Like a day after.
2: After is after.
0: You're like, nah, you're good to come to work after like a day, man.
2: No, after is an important detail there.
0: Mm-hmm. So, sorry you're not feeling well. Weekend's upon us. Maybe get some rest this weekend.
1: I'm going to try.
0: What do you got planned?
1: Well, John and I have an event tomorrow.
0: We're going to brunch. That's right. The drinking thing.
1: The drinking thing.
0: Yeah.
1: Yes.
0: John, how you doing, man?
2: I'm doing good.
0: What's the show you're going to
2: talk about? I'm going to see Cascade.
0: Cascade.
2: Yeah.
0: What are they?
2: He is an EDM DJ.
0: Well, you don't know their gender, do you? They recently decided to be they.
2: He's like one of the OGs. He's been in the game forever. Actually, John Peake loves Cascade. Used to live next to him back in college or something like that.
1: Really?
2: Yeah.
1: Oh, I didn't know that.
2: Mm-hmm. Peake, a secret EDM guy, by the way.
0: Is that so?
2: Oh. Yeah.
0: Is he a secret EDM guy, or has he found stuff that you like so he likes it too?
2: Are you being groomed? No. He sent me some stuff and he likes some of the
0: OGs. I bet he did send you some stuff.
2: Listen, just because you're not Peaks Peeps.
0: I'm not. I am not Peaks Peep.
3: No. I mean, oh God, we shouldn't harp on this, but it genuinely hurts my feelings that Val and I get completely skipped.
0: He goes right to YouTube.
1: Yeah, huh. Right.
3: What if we're not bad guys?
0: We're not bad guys. We work our butts off for this company. I've been here since 1993. You know, I'm a hard
2: but
0: worker.
2: But you guys be talking a lot of smack on people. You know what I mean?
0: Yeah. We're entertaining. It's all in name entertainment, you know?
2: Jokes, man.
0: Just jokes. Well, you don't go to a comedy club, get mad at the comedian because he tells jokes. That's what we're doing. That's what we're hired for, to be funny. Maybe y'all need to be funnier.
1: I like going to shows, so.
0: no jokes for me. No jokes. Now 105.1.
4: Next. Hey, Alfie. What can I get for you?
5: Hey, Nora. Just a nice latte, please. How was your weekend?
4: Not bad, thanks. Mainly working here. You?
5: Me? Well, I was battling gods in the afterlife realm, and after lunch, I fought mercenaries. Ooh, could I get oat milk with that latte, please?
4: Yeah, of course.
5: And then Sunday was mostly fighting supervillains. So a pretty chill weekend. Oh, and I'll grab an almond croissant too.
4: Wait, what? That didn't actually happen, right?
5: It happens on PS5. 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

0: Music from the 90s to now, 105.1. It's Valentine in the morning. Hey, Melinda.
1: Hi.
0: How you doing, Melinda?
1: I'm good. How are you?
0: Whoa, my God. Brian's stomach just made a noise.
2: And we don't have to stop the show for my stomach.
0: What am I supposed to do?
3: Power through.
0: Okay, if power you're sleeping through. In a tent in the jungle, you hear a lion, you mention it. You don't go... Didn't hear anything.
2: That was an extremely loud one. I will give you that.
0: Yeah,
2: that
0: I don't know if the mic caught it.
3: That was a big one.
0: Melinda, what's your question for Jill? I understand you wanted to talk to her.
4: Oh.
1: If I could be an in-studio audience.
4: Oh, gosh. Yes.
2: Yikes.
0: Well,
4: I know.
0: Hold on. We're booking many people on the couch,
4: That's the thing.
0: But I think we need to start testing people. You know what I mean?
4: What do you mean?
0: Like, she said, could I be an in-studio audience? So she wants to be part of the audience. Audience is interactive. It's not just a couch visit at that point. She's now interacting with the show. So, Melinda, I'm going to tell a joke. I'll say something funny. And then you react with laughter and applause, okay?
1: I will try my best.
0: Brian, you know how many people work here?
2: How many?
0: About half of them.
2: Oof.
0: Oof.
2: You got some work to do.
3: I couldn't quite hear a lot of that laughter.
1: A lot.
0: I felt like I heard a leak.
4: Do you have a fake laugh?
0: Jill.
1: Do I have a fake laugh?
4: Yeah.
0: Jill.
1: I'm so nervous right now.
0: Me too.
4: Why?
0: Do you have a fake laugh, Jill?
4: Oh, no. Are you kidding me?
3: He's so terrified right now.
4: No, I do not have a fake laugh.
0: Okay. Because I thought I'd been killing it for years here with you.
4: Trust me.
0: And now I find out I'm not John Mulaney.
4: No. No, I was just trying to help her get on the couch to be an in-studio audience member.
0: All right. What do you do for a living, Melinda?
1: I'm in banking.
0: Banking. Okay. You loaded? You got a lot of money?
1: I wish I was.
0: Okay, while you're at the bank, just take a little dip.

0: before.
1: But God, it's like we're doing real estate showings.
0: I know.
1: You know? Look at you booking this stuff. Okay. But Belinda, when your time's up, you have to go, because it's like when you stay too long in a restaurant, you're affecting somebody else's reservation.
2: No problem.
1: I like you.
0: Yeah.
1: What would you bring for food, treats? Would you bring us anything?
2: Gluten-free anything for Jill.
0: Thank you. Thank you so much. Usually everybody does that. It's very nice.
3: Yeah, you're down to half an hour now.
0: Not required.
1: All right, well, Linda, hang on. I'll let Jill pick up and talk to you off the air, okay?
2: Thank you.
1: You're so sweet. You're so sweet. Hang tight.

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1: If you're new to our show, hi, how are you? My name is Valentine, married 28 years. I have an 18-year-old son with my wife, Leilani, who's in the first year of college, and it's our only son, so I are empty nesters, and I'm crazy.
2: My name is Jill. Recently married. We are celebrating 2 years. This is John.
3: Hi, I'm John. I like to go to Chili's. This is Brian. Executive producer of Valentine in the Morning. And there's also Tashi, an amazing producer. Adam, an amazing producer.
1: Sure.
3: Allie on the phones.
1: Yeah.
3: So many people.
2: Love it.
1: I wouldn't have listed everybody. iHeart starts going, how many people work on that show? You know what I mean? But anyway, that's our show. And if you ever want to be part of it and you want to call up, please do. And that hello, hello morning is just a goofy thing we say back and forth if you ever get through. We try and avoid the inside jokes because you're very welcome to be part of our show.

0: 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Now 105.1. It is Valentine in the morning.
1: Yesterday, I told you guys about how I was doing that interview for MedPage about multiple sclerosis.
0: Yes.
1: And we talked for like 45 minutes. And then she was so wonderful and asked some really great questions. And at the end of it, she said, you know what? It sounds like Valentine really has been vital with your diagnosis and helping you on really hard days. Because I had told her that, like, you can see it in my eyes when I'm having a bad day. And I talked about how great you guys are. If I'm having a flare-up or whatever, you guys tell me to stay home, all this. But she said, I think I might like to reach out to Valentine and talk to him as well for the article. And I said, that'd be wonderful. That'd be great. So you're probably going to get a phone call or an email soon asking for an interview.
0: Jill, I'd be honored.
1: Thank you.
0: Absolutely.
1: Okay, cool. Now, just remember, it's about me, okay?
2: It doesn't sound like it anymore.
3: Wow.
2: I should be like, sale. He's getting the cover, and you're getting pushed to the side.
0: I will give you your flowers, but I mean, that sounded accusatory right there.
1: Well, yeah.
0: I said, Jill, I'd be honored. And you're like, hey, it's about me. I'm like, wow.
1: Well, because as I was telling
0: you,
1: that
0: a symptom of MS?
1: You were
0: that reaction? Overreaction?
1: You were strutting over there.
0: I wasn't strutting.
1: You were strutting.
0: I was listening to what you said.
1: Good.
3: Lighting up a fake cigar.
0: I'm hearing that this lady might be interested to hear my thoughts on my coworker and my friend.
1: Yeah.
0: And of course, I'll be there for you, and I will give you your flowers, and it will be a bouquet of all bouquets.
1: Okay, great.
0: This will be the Kentucky Derby. I mean, I'll have so many flowers wrapped around you.
1: Oh.
0: You will come out shining in my view.
1: Just be honest about it. You don't have to go above and beyond.
0: All right, I'm getting my name in the press. I'll be honest about you. Oh, yeah. No, I won't. Yeah. No, come on.
1: Yeah.
0: No, I say nice things.
1: Her name is Emily.
0: Emily.
1: And she's a huge fan of Valentine in the Morning.
2: Oh, so she was trying to get to him the whole time.
0: She was trying to get to me the whole time. This was the end around to get to me. Emily, you dirt dog, you. What's up? Emily, what is going on?
1: Well, yeah, but she was asking me, she's like, and then I heard that you had an MRI recently in the emergency room and they didn't have a gown for you. I'm like, oh my gosh, you listened early.
0: Yeah. Like, she listened now.
1: Yeah.
0: Then Emily's going to talk to me and she'll be like, you know what? I know that you've tried to surround Jill with other people who can lift her up and raise her up. And I know you hired this young, handsome guy. Is John Camucci? I'd really love to meet with him and maybe have lunch with him.
2: All right. I'm open to that.
0: All right.
2: Yeah, I want to be included.
1: Great. Thanks, guys.
0: Yeah, we're there for you. Don't you worry.
1: Thank you.
0: We'll blow you up. What's the magazine called?
1: MedPage Today.
0: Love them. Brian?
2: Yes.
0: You know I read the New England Journal of Medicine.
2: I do. You send me articles all the time.
0: Right. So saying MedPage Today, love them, might not be a leap of faith.
2: Okay. Name your top five favorite MedPage Today issues.
1: He's just jealous that he wasn't
2: January,
1: asked.
2: February,
0: he was not asked.
2: March. Mm-hmm.
0: It's three, John.
2: Oh, shoot.
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5: Morning. How was the weekend?
6: 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Battled gods, stopped an international cartel threat, then spent Sunday fighting supervillains. So, pretty calm, to be honest.
5: Wait, that happened?
6: It happens on PS5.
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Music from the 90s to now, 105.1. It's Valentine in the morning. I made a post on my Instagram, and obviously with today being the 25th anniversary of 9/11, you're going to see a lot of posts from a lot of people. And I really want to say that I believe we all have our own story. We're all affected. Those of us that were alive back then, some young kids obviously weren't around. My son wasn't around. He's 18 now. I tell them about this stuff. But we all have our own story. If you're curious about what my story was that day, because I was on the radio during all that, and how it impacted me, I'd love to share my story with you as well. And you can find that on my Instagram page right now at Go4Valentine. Go4Valentine.

0: Now 105.1, music from the 90s to now. It's Valentine in the morning. Good morning, Jill.
1: Hey, good morning.
0: Oh, you sprayed that stuff in your hair, didn't you?
1: I did. You were making me a little self-conscious, so I just wanted to...
0: What did I say that made you self-conscious?
1: Well, I was talking about the grease on my pants yesterday and how they smelled.
0: And you thought that smelled... I never smelled grease on your pants yesterday.
1: That's good, but then
0: John said he did.
1: Yes.
2: I did smell a little bit.
1: Yeah. But then, Valentine, you said, how does your hair smell? And I said, fine, I think. And then that made me spiral. So then I threw in some hair perfume.
0: Yeah, I was not alleging your hair smelled funny. I haven't sniffed your hair. I'm not a hair sniffer.
1: Is it because I have it up in a messy bun?
0: Yep.
1: Okay, yeah, that's what I thought.
0: So
1: I threw up some hairspray, hair perfume.
0: Yeah, and now the whole room smells like hairspray.
1: Yeah, it smells good, right, guys?
2: It does. No,
1: Amber,
2: I like
1: Shores?
2: It.
0: Amber Shores? Amber Shores? Is that what it's called?
1: That's the name of the flavor, or the scent.
0: Amber Shores.
1: Amber Shores.
0: Running through the sand of Amber Shores. The hair blowing the sea salt wind. Amber Shores. What's going on? Anything? Anybody got anything to talk about?
2: This is the moment we ran out of things to talk about.
0: This is it.
2: It finally happened. Dude,
0: we ended on her hair?
2: Wow.
1: Right. Thank
0: God. So waiting to hear from my kid. He texts now and then and stuff like that. But I really feel like he might have missed a class the other morning or something.
2: I think you're too involved.
0: No, not too involved. I really think you missed it.
2: If he misses the class, let him miss the class. He needs to make his own mistakes. Mm-hmm. Now, you can't be like checking his location to see if he's at class anymore. I'm sorry. I'm putting my foot down.
0: Dude, when your kids go to college, I will remember this. And at that point, you'll probably have something better than Life 360. You'll have Eyes 360. Mm-hmm. You'll be able to see them with drones and stuff. You know, like, oh, look at that, man. You're still in your bed.
2: A hologram of you pops up in his
0: room. Right. Wouldn't that be great? Excuse me, sir. Looks like you're sleeping in again. Late night with the Theta boys last night. Hello. He seems to be doing well, his fraternity, though.
2: That's great. It seems like a good group of dudes.
0: When do I get the charge for that?
3: Oh, it's coming.
0: Is it when he becomes a full brother?
3: No, he should have to pay for his
0: pledge class
3: process as well. Yeah,
0: okay.
3: Because they still do things together.
0: Yeah,
3: and have events and stuff.
0: I got
3: like
0: a
3: that.
0: Few charges, but they weren't big.
3: Nice.
0: So I'm waiting for the big charge because apparently it's a lot of money to be in a fraternity.
3: Yes, it can be.
1: Oh, really?
3: It absolutely can be.
0: Yeah.
1: Oh.
0: There's in every campus differs. There's kind of a flat fee for each fraternity, I think, but then campuses differ based on activities.
3: I want to say ours was $600 a semester.
0: Holy.
3: Which isn't that much.
0: Holy.
3: The girls were paying in the thousands.
0: Sororities are different.
3: But they have nice houses and they have house moms that come in and help. And especially in bigger schools too, it definitely gets more expensive.
0: Amber Shores hairspray. Got a lot of stuff, right? I did watch a good video though, because I gave John a lot of grief about fraternities. And it was a very good video about the positives of fraternities. A lot of dirtbag fraternities, like those dirtbag people, right? So there's a lot of bad stuff that comes with Greek life as well. But there's a lot of great, good stuff that comes with Greek life too. So I'm trying to concentrate on that. But Parents Weekend's coming up, so I'll find out at Parents Weekend what's going down.
3: That'll be good. You'll get a good look at the guys, and you'll be able to make your call.
0: Yeah, and I'm conducting interviews.
1: But it's cool. No,
3: These are going to be some of Colin's best friends.
0: Right.
3: Every best man I've ever been to a wedding is a fraternity person.
0: Yeah.
3: My best friends now, people I see every single weekend.
0: Yeah.
3: The kids, I'm going to their baby showers now and their first birthdays.
0: And what was your frat again?
3: Mm-hmm. Those were all fraternity people. Yeah, Delta Chi.
0: Delta Chi. And I remember when John showed me the secret Delta Chi handshake and told me the secret Delta Chi word. It was so nice of him to share that with me.
3: And what was that word?
0: Bungla.
3: Oh, shoot.
0: Is there a word?
3: Yeah, there's a word.
0: Like a secret, safe word or something?
3: Well, there's a word that changes every year.
0: Stop it. You guys get an update?
3: And then there's a word that is just the foundational will always be word.
1: How do they send the word out every year?
3: You have to go to the Delta Chi convention.
1: What?
0: And you go?
3: No. You can as an alumni if you want to.
1: Oh,
0: right.
1: Wow.
3: It's usually in Iowa City, I think.
0: Okay.
3: Ours in particular. And then you go and they teach you the new words and they give you the updates on what's happening in the year.
0: God. Yeah. So then you get the Delta Chi word from other guys who are members?
3: You could.
0: It trickles down to you somehow?
3: If you wanted to.
0: Right.
3: But you can't speak the word unless you've given the handshake.
0: Oh, God.
1: Oh, and then is it a thing where you do the handshake and then you say the word at the same time?
3: Or how does kiss. It go? Yeah.
0: Then you kiss. John, we knew it about you. I would die laughing if one year, for whatever reason, Delta Chi doesn't know this, the secret word becomes Valentine or something, right?
3: Right, right.
0: And then John can't say the word on the air at all.
3: Right.
0: It's so good.
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5: Next. Hey, Alfie. What can I get for you?
6: Hey, Nora. Just a nice latte, please. How was your weekend?
5: Not bad, thanks. Mainly working here. You?
6: Me? Well, I was battling gods in the afterlife realm, and after lunch, I fought mercenaries. Ooh, could I get oat milk with that latte, please?
7: Yeah, of course.
6: And then Sunday was mostly fighting supervillains. So a pretty chill weekend. Ooh, and I'll grab an almond croissant, too.
7: Wait, what? 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

0: Now 105.1, it is Valentine in the morning.
1: We are playing a brand new game this morning, and I'm so excited about it because I play this all the time.
2: Do you really?
1: With my nieces.
2: This is a fun one.
1: It's fun. Will you explain it, John?
2: Yes, we're playing Imposter, and it kind of works like two truths and a lie. The four of us in the room are going to get a word, but one of us is not going to have that word. But we're going to have to lie our way through it and pretend that we know the word. And as a caller, you're just going to have

0: It is Valentine in the morning, now 105.1. All right, today's dumb game. Here we go.
1: Today we're playing Imposter. So this is how it's going to work. The four of us are playing here. Val, Brian, Jill, and myself. We're all going to pick a word. Now, three of us will have the same word. The fourth person will be the imposter. Now, let's imagine that word is pickles. We're going to give one clue, one word clues as to what that word is. But if you're the imposter, you don't know the word is pickles, and you have to lie your way through it. Ooh. Then we're going to have a caller on, and they're going to have to determine who's the liar.
0: All right. So reaching into the hat here, Valman's going deep, going to find out if he's the imposter or not.
2: So even the imposter could go first, not knowing anything about the word.
1: Correct. We're going to have Val go first no matter what.
2: Oh, okay.
1: So if he's the imposter.
3: That's interesting.
1: It's going to be a rough situation.
2: Yeah, it is.
1: Uh-oh. Oh.
4: Okay, here's mine. Whoa.

0: joke. Like, Jill, wieners are enjoyable.
1: What was 4th about?
2: 4th of July.
0: Oh, I didn't really get that either.
1: You were the imposter.
2: Oh.
0: Yeah, I didn't get that either. Okay. All right.
1: Okay.
0: Got it. All right, so, all right, here we go.
2: Oh, God, sorry, Jamal.
0: Okay. There we go. Let's get somebody out. All right.
1: Okay.
0: Kevin, good morning. How you doing today, buddy?
3: Good morning. How are you guys doing?
0: All right. Doing pretty good. I love wieners.
1: clip that out, yeah?
0: No, I know you guys are going to clip that. That's why I say it and I don't care. It's there. You're going to use it, whatever. So, Kevin, 4 people, 4 clues. You pick the imposter, okay?
3: All right. Let's do this.
0: All right. Okay. Let me go first. Just keep the same order. It's easier that way, right?
2: Yeah.
0: Here we go. Sugar. Sexy.
2: Zoe.
1: Together.
0: Who's the imposter, buddy?
3: Sugar, sexy. What was Jill's word?
2: Zoe.
3: Zoe.
0: What was John's?
1: Together.
3: Sugar, sexy. Together.
1: Oh, dear.
3: That's the imposter.
1: I am not the imposter.
0: Oh.
3: Ooh. Oh.
1: So then
4: this gets good.
0: So it now, goes to the next person or something?
4: So now
1: take me out. And I almost think we do another round. Same word.
2: Okay.
1: But everyone does another round.
0: Different person? Or
1: I think
0: you play?
1: Go to a different person, right?
2: Yeah,
1: sorry,
2: so.
1: Kevin.
0: Oh, Kev, dude.
2: Sorry.
0: Sorry, man.
3: No worries.
0: All right. You got a good day in front of you? What's going on, man?
3: Getting ready to go to work.
0: All right. What do you do for a living again?
3: I work in the logistics industry. I am a fleet supervisor.
0: Got it.
3: I'm over all the mechanics who repair everything.
0: Got it. You guys doing okay with the diesel prices, or are you passing that down to your customers?
3: I'm sure that the higher-ups are passing it along.
0: Yeah, you know those higher-ups, man. Those higher-ups. All right, be well out there, and thanks for listening, man. We really appreciate you.
3: Well, great game. Thank you for letting me be part of it. Have
0: you
3: a great
0: got
3: day.
0: It. We'll probably do this more in the future.
2: Nice guy.
0: What a great guy. You're not giving him a prize? What a fool. What a wiener.
1: Yeah, I am a bit of a wiener. But we gotta, you know.
0: All right,
1: we gotta
0: all right. So the same word, right?
2: Same word.
0: And it's back to I start this?
2: Yes.
0: All right, here we go. Hello. Star.
2: Residency.
0: All right. We got Orlando on the phone line. Orlando, who do you think the imposter is now?
5: That was hard to tell, but I'm going to go with Jill.
0: Is it you, Jill?
2: I'm not the imposter.
0: Oh, wow.
2: No, I'm not.
0: Okay. All right.
2: So I'm out.
0: Wow. Shoot. So now it's down to me and Brian. One of us is the imposter.
5: All right. Have a good one.
0: My man, take care. We're down to a 50-50.
2: Oh, guys.
0: Violet's going to be playing for this. Hey, Violet. How you doing?
6: Hi. Good.
0: All right. You ready for this?
6: I'm ready.
0: Okay. Here we go. Who's the imposter? We're about to give you a clue. You've heard all the other clues so far. Here we go. Fashionista.
1: Catwoman.
0: Who's the imposter?
6: Ooh,
0: it's a 50-50 now.
6: Catwoman.
0: Catwoman is the imposter?
1: Yeah.
4: Yeah.
1: I have no idea what you guys
2: Brian,
1: are doing.
2: Great job, though.
0: You actually did pretty good. Pretty
1: Wait,
0: good.
1: So even after all these clues, you couldn't pick up?
0: You can't figure it out?
1: Is it...
6: That's so random.
1: What's the woman that names Zoe Kravitz?
2: You're thinking Zoe Kravitz.
0: I thought Zoe Deschanel. I didn't know what Zoe meant, and I knew the clue.
2: Who is Zoe rumored to be engaged to?
1: Harry Styles.
4: There it is.
0: And the answer was Harry Styles. Harry but you Styles. Picked the imposter, so nice job, baby.
2: Yay!
0: It's hard to, like, do clues that don't give it away, too.
2: Mm-hmm.
0: Yeah. Well, I was like, hello.
2: I know, that was funny.
0: That's my British clue. Hello. Congrats, Violet.
6: Thank you, guys.
0: You're welcome.
2: Thank you.
0: You on your way to work? What are you doing today?
6: I'm at work.
0: And what do you do for a living?
6: I do staffing.
0: Oh, gotcha. So, wow, so the other guy's like in charge of like staff. You're in charge of staff. A lot of people up in charge of people today.
6: Yeah.
0: We're the people you're in charge of.
1: Slacking.
0: That's right. Time to make some phone calls. All right, hang tight. We'll get you all set, okay?
6: Okay, thanks, guys.
0: Okay, thank you, love.

0: John, good game.
1: That was fun.
2: Let's add it to the list of dumb games.
3: Adam came up with that?
1: Yeah.
4: He came up with the words as well.
1: Thank you, Adam.
2: Wait, that was him?
3: Adam started Wiener. With Wiener.
2: Okay.
4: I take it back.
2: Yeah. Nice job, Adam. Now
5: 105.1. Hey, Alfie. Good weekend. What can I get you?
6: Iced latte, please. Well, I spent the weekend battling gods and fighting mercenaries. Ooh, and an almond croissant, too, please.
5: Wait, what? That didn't actually happen, right?
6: It happens on PS5.
7: PlayStation.

0: Now 105.1, it's Valentine in the morning.
1: Text coming in. What's up, babes? Good morning. Oh, I knew Val was the imposter when he was doing it. Top of the morning to you guys. Have a great day, Declan.

0: 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It is Valentine in the morning.
1: Good news in my family.
2: Oh.
1: Karaoke night went well last night. My wife came to her second karaoke.
3: She's into it.
1: That's a good news. Yeah, a little critique-y. Sitting next to me going, you're singing too fast. I'm like,
3: Oh.
1: Sit down, let the old people do it. I'm like, they want me to perform. Gosh. They ask for me. But they don't want them. They want me.
3: You're free entertainment.
1: Thank you, dude.
2: And you're there every week.
1: They all know me. It's reminiscence. Yeah. It's memory care, AL. My wife's just, she's a two-time Charlie. I've been there every Wednesday for 2 years.
2: Yes.
1: She's coming in hot, critiquing how I'm singing. And I've recently found my sweet spot, Copacabana. And oh my God, guys.
2: Yeah, you've been raving about this.
1: I get up there and it's like Barry Manilow is on stage. And I'm shaking it now.
2: Oh.
1: I'm going around, I'm dancing. Oh my God, it's great.
2: Mm-hmm.
1: Big hit. But that wasn't the news I wanted to tell you about. We have a college soccer player in our midst.
2: Oh?
1: Colin made the team.
2: Oh, yeah.
3: That's fantastic.
2: Okay.
1: So they announced it last night. Yeah, so he's all set. He FaceTimed us and everything. He's very excited about it.
3: That's great.
1: Yeah, and it's a lot of guys that, like, he knows the level two. It's all, like, former ECNL. It's all former MLS Next kids, you know. So it's all kids that played very competitive soccer. So they're all
3: So it'll challenge him still.
1: Yeah, so TCU. Very excited.
2: He's on
1: the soccer team.
3: Wow.
1: Very good.
2: Great.
1: Thank you very much. We'll
2: all be going
1: to a game very soon, I'm sure.
3: Horned Frogs! Let's go!
2: I'm in.
1: Yes, people can see you doing the Horned Frog hand signal there. Yeah.
2: Do you do that in games?
1: You do that all the time.
2: Oh.
1: You're just driving down the freeway on your own.
2: Yeah?
1: Practicing, yeah. Because it's one of those things where they put it up or they call, like, these colleges all have, like, little hand signals or something. And Horned Frogs one is kind of like, make a peace sign, then drop it down like little hooks, and it's a little like horn frogs.
2: Okay.
1: But you gotta be careful because, like, two up is another school, then this is a school, then this is Hawaii. It's like all these hand signals, it's too much for me. But yeah, you gotta be ready at moment's notice.
2: Congrats to Colin.
1: If somebody says frogs up, put up your frogs.
2: Yep. We're ready.
1: I actually don't know if they say frogs up. I just made that up.
3: We got to do some research before the first game.
1: Yeah. I probably should.
2: Yeah.
1: Find out what's going on.
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5: 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Good weekend? What can I get you?
6: Ice latte, please. Well, I spent the weekend battling gods and fighting mercenaries. Ooh, and an almond croissant, too, please.
5: Wait, what? That didn't actually happen, right?
6: It happens on PS5.
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0: Music from the 90s to now, 105.1. It's Valentine in the morning.
1: Hunger Games star Jennifer Lawrence has finally joined Instagram. In interviews before, she's talked about having, you know, these private social media accounts. But now she is public on Instagram at JLaw, J-L-A-W. And what's funny is she said that she had to go with JLaw because at Jennifer Lawrence was already taken. And Avengers Doomsday, the pre-sale tickets, have made $50 million so far. And it's not even in theaters until December 18th. Marvel Studios says that more than 70% of those pre-sales are for Infinity Vision, which is kind of like Disney's version of IMAX. I'm Jill with your 9:10 headlines.

0: Now 105.1, it's Valentine in the morning.
1: Throughout the day, many of us will be remembering what happened 25 years ago. And obviously, it's going to be everywhere in the media today, remembering 9/11 and remembering the victims and the families and everyone whose lives were so very much affected by that day 25 years ago. I don't want you to think that we're forgetting about that. And I want you to remember that in your own special way today. I did make a post, and I feel like every one of us has our own story. I did make a post about it on Instagram just because I felt it was an easier place for me to put my words than ramble on the radio. And I don't know. I feel like for some people that post might connect. If you want to take a look at it, it's up there right now at Go4Valentine on Instagram, at Go4Valentine on Instagram. Okay, it is Friday. Welcome to Valentine in the Morning. Tune in on the iHeartRadio app. Do it right now. Let's show John Peek we can get people to tune in on the iHeartRadio app. If you can, please. He's our boss, our overlord, El Jefe. He's a wonderful man. And he listens to our show, and we appreciate that. So tune in on the iHeartRadio app, and then make us the number one preset. He gets like alerts when people make us the number one preset. So I find it fun to like flood his email inbox.
2: Bing, get alert, bing, get alert, bing, bing, bing, bing, bing, bing, bing, bing.
1: So know that, you know, every time a bell rings, an angel gets her wings. But every time a preset happens, John Peek gets an email in his inbox.
3: Same thing.
1: Yeah. Coming up later on this hour, happy news. Anything great, reach out, 31043.
3: You can text us at 31043. Let us know and we'll hopefully read it. And
1: hopefully?
3: I hope.
1: I have we get much so more many. Confidence in us to get it done.
3: We get so many happy news texts. Mm-hmm. Hopefully yours is chosen.
1: Let's get it. It is a battle of the sexes. Represent the men. His name is Kyle. Works as a middle school teacher. Enjoys spending time with the kids. What's up, Kyle?
4: Good
1: job, Kyle.
4: Good morning.
1: My man.
3: Representing the ladies, her name is Veronica. She is an undergrad program manager and enjoys exercising. Let's hear it for Veronica.
1: What's up, Veronica?
5: Hello, morning.
1: Here's how it works, Veronica. I'm going to ask you a few questions. Kyle is just going to ask you some questions. Best out of three wins. Still tied. The end of regulation. We go to a not-so-tough tiebreaker question. All right, Veronica, we're going to start with you in this. Your question is, seismology is a term for the study of what?
5: Earthquakes.
1: That's correct, yeah.
3: Kyle, what scale is used to measure the magnitude or size of an earthquake?
4: The Richter scale?
3: Yes, that's right.
1: Named after our friend from Conan's show, Andy Richter.
6: I didn't know that.
1: A lot of people don't know that.
6: Really?
1: He fell down once. And it's named after him. Greta Gerwig co-wrote and directed what 2023 movie?
5: Oh, I have no idea.
1: Oh, this is a big one. Barbie.
3: Kyle.
5: I never watched it.
1: You never watched that?
3: Oh, it's a good one.
1: Oh, it's really good.
3: Kyle, what Brothers Grimm fairy tale is about two siblings abandoned in a forest and fall into the hands of a witch who lives in a house made of bread and cake and sugar?
4: Hansel and Gretel?
3: Yeah, that's right.
1: Current score is 2-1, guys. Gotta get this right or the men win. What did VH1 originally stand for? VH1.
5: Oh my gosh. I used to watch this all the time when I was little.
1: You're a VH1 girl when you were little?
5: Well, VH1 and MTV.
1: I was going to say, more MTV. VH1 became more like for adults. It
3: seemed VH1 had pop-up video.
1: Did it really?
3: Which
1: but it wasn't
3: amazing.
1: For like little kids. Kids were into MTV, weren't they? And then VH1 was kind of more for the refined taste.
3: And that was me as a kid. I was
1: you
3: a VH1
1: had a refined
3: kid.
1: Taste?
3: I did.
1: Wow. Well, we've
3: Dion?
1: Stalled enough for
3: okay,
1: your friend
3: sorry,
1: here
3: sorry.
1: To take a shot at this.
3: My friend.
1: What's your answer?
5: Video hits one.
1: No, I think you cheated. No, I'm saying
5: I
1: you cheated.
5: That.
1: No, you did not. Let's listen. Be honest.
6: It was too much time.
1: It was too much time.
6: Yeah,
1: I gave
6: you
1: the time.
6: You gave her
1: but
6: 10
1: I'm
6: minutes.
1: Just shocked at the morality level here that you went and looked, Veronica. I tell
5: no.
1: you what. No, Veronica, I'm going to say this, and then you can tell me if I'm wrong or not. I will give you a prize if you're just honest with me right now. No one's going to judge you because I gave you so much time. It's so tempting to cheat at that point. I know. I gave you way too much time. Just for my own personal edification and understanding here, did you cheat, yes or no?
5: I have to be honest. I did.
1: Okay.
3: Okay.
1: All right.
3: Okay,
1: now
3: you
1: listen.
3: Were honest.
6: They were yapping away. I get
3: we were.
6: It.
3: Yeah. We were. I'll take the blame on that.
1: All right.
3: I was
1: all right.
3: Yapping.
1: So you lost this. but we're going to give you something else.
5: I'm sorry.
1: No.
3: It's okay.
1: Veronica, there's a morality lesson here for so many of us. It's a fun game back and forth. If we give you too much time, you guys are cheaters. So we're not going to do that.
3: And a lot of times people will be like, no, I'm not cheating.
1: But you're honest and you're a special person and you're a friend of the show now forever. And we love you for that, okay?
5: Okay.
1: All right. Kyle, that girl tried to rip you off, man. You win. Nice job. Kyle, you got it. Battle of Sexes Championship Certificate. Post it on social. Use the hashtag Valentine the Morning Share of Pride, okay?
4: Thank you so much. Could you give a quick shout out to my daughter, Emmy, for her 6th birthday?
1: Yeah, you got it.
4: Thanks, man.
1: And now as you exit the stage, Veronica, this moment is entirely yours. You superstar you. Take it away.
5: Thank you for giving me a chance. Shout out to my 3 kids, Grace, Luke, and Hannah, and my husband. They're all listening. And just have a great day, everyone.
1: I wonder if your husband's like, why did you fess up? He couldn't prove a thing.
6: You did the right thing.
1: Can we get her something nice, a nice prize?
6: Yeah.
1: Oh, thank you, Ryan. Appreciate that. Hang on, guys. We'll get you all set. Hang on.
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Now 105.1, music from the 90s to now. It's Valentine in the morning. We're going to do some happy news coming up. If you want to reach out, 31043, 31043. This is the 25th year after 9/11. So remembering that day, one thing I think we all can do is, like, you know, Pete Davidson talked about this, doing a good deed, doing a good turn. You know, that can help bring a smile to your face. And we'd love to share in whatever's going on in your life that's bringing a smile to your face right now as well, with due regard to what this day is for a lot of people out there. But reach out, 31043, 31043.

0: struggle, get ahead of it with any tutoring or extra help that you might need. And then in the end, just do your best, right?
1: Yeah.
0: Because a lot of these schools, they'll take threes and they'll definitely take fours. And of course, they'll take fives in your AP score.
1: Yeah.
0: But you can get credit with a three. So just do your best and stay ahead of it, okay?
1: Yeah.
0: All right. Anything else? I feel like I'm a little dad.
2: We should do a segment of, like, you know, rent a dad.
0: Rent a dad?
2: For, you know.
0: For me?
2: Val to step in and give advice. That's, yeah.
0: Yeah. How much would you pay for rent a dad?
1: I mean, you'd be surprised.
0: Oh, that sounded like rent a husband.
3: This is real.
0: Rent a dad is really taking off here. All right, you guys have a great day. Thanks for chatting with us, and just have a wonderful weekend too. And just keep running.
1: Yes, it's the start of the rest of a 5-month season.
0: Oh,
4: wow.
0: Congrats to you as well, Mom.
2: Thanks.
0: That's a lot of work.
1: Thank you.
0: Thank you. We appreciate you guys. Take care, okay?
1: Yes, you guys have a good day, too.
0: You too. Bye-bye now. Now, 105.1.
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0: It is Valentine in the morning, now 105.1. Good morning, Marie. What is your happy news today?
1: My happy news is my fiance decided to ditch work and he's going to spend the day with me in the office and buy me lunch.
0: Oh, girl, that's a good guy.
2: That's nice.
0: That's a good guy. How long have you been engaged?
1: And I'm, 2 years.
0: Well, that's great. Thanks for listening. We appreciate you.
1: Thank you. Can I get on the Christmas card list?
0: The Valentine in the Morning Family Christmas card list. Yes, we'll get you on then. Hang tight, okay?
1: Thank you.
0: Yeah, you got it. Still unsponsored Valentine in the Morning Family Christmas card list. But they were asking for a lot of money, I think, for it. I was like, ooh.
2: Yeah.
0: Maybe bring that price down a little
3: bit.
0: It's
3: sponsored now just by you.
0: I don't like that, John.
3: So thank you.
0: Not a huge fan of that, so thank you. Oh, and by the way, I see everybody putting all their friends and family on there, too. He put a dorm on last year.
3: I have a huge list, dude.
0: Yeah, there was a dorm on there, and he put all his, like, brothers from the fraternity. I'm like, what is this?
3: One of my friends lives in one of the dorms there, Holly.
0: Shout out. Ordinary, here's Alex Warren.
4: They say the holy water's watered down, and this town's lost its faith. Our colors will fade.

0: Christmas, your happy news.
1: Jasmine is 11 years old. What's your happy news?
2: So, like, this weekend, my mom finally bought me the pin maker I've been asking for, like, for backpacks, like the decorative ones. And I've been making a bunch, and I'm making a business. So I'm going to sell them at my school.
1: Wow.
3: Okay.
1: So what is this? It's something you put on your backpacks?
2: I can decorate these pins with, like, some drawings or something, and I'll sell them.
1: Cool.
2: I've already got, like, these little sign-up sheets my mom printed for me that I made on Canva.
4: Oh, that's fantastic. How much are you charging per pin?
2: Well, it really depends. The ones that I worked really hard on are like $4, and the other ones are like $3.
4: Okay.
2: And you can ask for a custom image that'll be $5.
1: Got it. What's your CPP?
2: What's that?
1: Cost per pin.
3: What is this, Shark Tank?
1: Yes, it is. I am Mark Cuban right now. Listen, I got to know your overhead in this thing. What's the big cost for you?
2: So I got the machine on Amazon for like $50.
1: How many pins do you have ordered so far? You just started out.
2: I'm going to start selling today. I just finished like setting up the whole thing.
1: Okay, gotcha.
2: I'm going to school right now.
1: Wow, this is a big moment. This is your day. You're going public.
2: Yeah.
1: This is your IPO.
2: Thank you.
1: We're in for a pin. Can you do a Valentine the morning pin for me? Is that $5?
2: Of course, yeah. I'd love to.
4: Well, let's purchase five.
1: Five pins, $25?
4: $25, and then like next week or something, or whenever you make them, we'll give them
1: away
4: to the winner of the Battle of the Sexes.
1: That's a great idea.
3: Oh, that's
4: you know?
3: Cool. Yeah.
1: Jill's going to sell you $25.
4: Honestly, yes, I definitely will.
2: Wait, $25? You want five pins?
4: Yes, please.
2: All the same, like the Valentine logo?
4: Or any logo you want to create.
1: Yeah.
4: It says Valentine in the morning.
1: Yes, just got to say Valentine in the morning.
2: Okay.
1: What do you think, looking at this business model, what do you think your gross margin is going to be in a $5 pin?
2: Well, I'm probably not going to make too many sales this week since I'm just starting, but
1: gotcha.
2: I might make some over time and
1: okay.
2: I'll make some sort of profit. I'm not too sure yet of the numbers.
1: Gotcha. Now I hear you. What's going to stop me from ordering this on Amazon and coming in cheaper than you and trying to outbid you and outmarket you? Trying to undersell you here, you know?
2: I draw the things. I draw
1: okay.
2: them all. I can't get them off the internet. That'd
1: right.
2: be plagiarism.
1: I didn't say you're
2: going to... I have the school. I have the middle
1: okay.
2: schoolers. I have 6th
1: yes.
2: through 8th grade.
1: You've got, all right, Jasmine, you got an army. I've gone too far. I'm sorry. Congratulations, Jasmine. Nice
3: yes.
1: job. It's Valentine the morning.
5: Now, 105.1.
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9: 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Hey, Alfie. 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
9: Not bad, thanks. Mainly working here. You?
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0: 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It's Valentine in the morning.
1: Researchers have named 12 newly discovered plant-feeding insects after Taylor Swift. They're calling them Swiftiphilus, blending Swifty with Phyllis, which is a common name for the insect group. And one of the doctoral students, Sarah Schroeder, she says that she chose the names partly due to the insect's appearance. She said Taylor Swift's iconic look is her blonde hair and her red lips. These insects are pale yellow with accents of red throughout. And Saturday Night Live has revealed its season 52 hosting lineup. New York Knicks and NBA champion Jalen Brunson is going to open the season on September 26th of SNL. Dakota Johnson is going to host for her third time on October 3rd. Shane Gillis is back for his third time on October 10th. And then the Halloween episode on October 31st, Indy Navarrete, who stars in Obsession, she is going to be hosting SNL. I'm Jill, the Entertainment Headlines.

0: Now 105.1, it is Valentine in the morning. Today on 9/11, we remember what happened 25 years ago and how the world forever changed on that September 11th morning, and how none of us that day knew what was going to happen. For so many kids who are in history class right now, like my son, he's 18, he's a freshman at TCU. For many of our children who weren't there, they'll see stuff on the news today. They'll see footage. They'll be confused, not knowing. And they'll ask us, how come we didn't know? And history is very interesting when you've lived it. Now you're trying to explain it to somebody who hasn't. And one of the key things I think history teachers go through nowadays is trying to explain the moment of history. When you're in a moment, you don't realize what the next moment is. Like, kids will be like, well, why didn't you guys do this? Why didn't you do that? In that moment, in those very first moments, many of us thought it was an accident. We didn't know it was a terrorist attack. We didn't know what was next. We didn't know about the Pentagon. We didn't know about Shanksville. We didn't know what was about to unfold. So living history is very much a unique conversation, I think, for a lot of our kids throughout school. A lot of them will be talking about it today. And I encourage you, if appropriate, to talk about it with your children, explain it to them. And for all of us that lived through that, that have very strong memories of that, I hope you do get a chance to take a pause and remembrance today as well. Now, later on this hour, what random and unexpected thing did you get in your divorce? Something you're like, huh, I really wanted this and I got it. Because a lot of times people put their foot down, and it might be something that you go in the world of 50-50 if you're dividing things up. You're like, who cares? But maybe for you, it was something that mom and dad gave you. Maybe it had some meaning or something like that. Or maybe, you know what? Maybe you're thinking that Pokemon cards will be what you use when the apocalypse happens to trade for food. Right. Who knows, right?
1: This comment says, I got the giant skeleton from our Halloween decorations. It was specifically mentioned during mediation.
0: I believe those things are wicked expensive, too.
2: They are.
0: Somebody told me, and I don't know if this is true or not, they're like $1,000 for one of those big skeletons. A huge
2: one. That,
0: that can't be true.
1: Whoa.
0: I'm like, you got to go on Amazon then, because that is, if Home Depot or somebody's charging $1,000 for a skeleton in your front yard, it better be like a real one. Mm-hmm.
3: That's why my neighbor has it up all year.
0: Because they paid so much for it?
2: They're $300.
0: $300?
2: Yeah.
0: Okay.
1: Still pricey. But
2: still too much.
0: But there might be some nice ones, you know? Yeah. Maybe the 300 is your basic model, and then some other nice ones or something like that.
2: Ooh, yeah. We got one in a pirate ship that's 400. That's kind of cool.
0: It's getting up there, right?
2: Yeah. You got options.
0: We are going to put some stuff in our front yard this year for Halloween. We want to go a little all out. So when Colin comes home from college, he like goes, oh,
2: cute.
3: I should have never left.
2: These Halloween decorations.
0: I'll join your fraternity, Dad. Text us 31043. What random and unexpected thing did you get in your divorce? But right now, it is a battle of the sexes. Representing the men, his name is Brian, works as an HR representative, enjoys cooking and bacon. Brian, what's up, buddy?
4: What's up? Good morning.
0: Good morning.
1: Representing the ladies, her name is Jacqueline. She's a stay-at-home mom and enjoys trying new coffee shops. Let's hear it for Jacqueline.
0: Jacqueline, what's going on, Jacqueline?
5: Hi, good morning.
0: Good morning. Here's how it works, Jacqueline. I'm going to ask you a few questions. Brian, Jill's going to ask you the questions. Best out of three wins. If we're still tied, the end of regulation, we go to a not-so-tough tiebreaker question. Let us start with the ladies. Your question. In Nintendo's Mario franchise, what is the name of Mario's arch nemesis? A cartoon turtle with a spiked shell. What's his name?
5: Bowser.
0: Bowser's correct.
6: Bow, bow.
1: Brian, Crush and Squirt are turtles from what animated movie?
4: Finding Nemo.
1: Yes, that's right.
0: Current score is 1-1. In a standard soccer match, how many players are on the field per team?
5: Per team, 10?
0: No, it's 11. 11 v 11, yeah.
5: The goalie?
0: The keeper.
1: Oh. Brian, a standard basketball game. In a standard basketball game, how many players are on the court per team?
4: Is 10? I think it's 10.
1: Per team, 5. Ooh. On the court at a time.
4: Okay.
0: You know what you guys will probably never hear in your lifetime as an employee? ESPN. All right, current score is 1-1. In pool, making what ball into a pocket immediately costs you the game?
5: A ball.
0: That's correct.
1: And
0: unless
1: Brian.
0: You meant it, right?
2: Oh, well, yeah. I mean, yeah.
0: But yeah, we got
2: it. You win.
0: Yeah.
1: Brian, what color is that A ball?
4: It is black.
0: Once you go. All right, current score is 2-2. That means we go to a not-so-tough tiebreaker question. Holler at your name to know the answer. Your name will be your buzzer. Wait until Brian Burton finishes asking the question before you buzz in.
6: What is a first name you do not like?
4: Brian.
5: Jacqueline.
1: Brian.
0: I agree. Hey. Oh, I'm sorry. Go ahead. Yes. Yes, Brian. Wait. What's your answer?
4: I'm going to go with Gloria.
0: Gloria.
1: Oh, man.
0: Gloria is such a great song. It was a cool name of a hurricane back in the 80s, but also a great song.
1: We got Gloria Stefan.
0: Yes.
4: I love the song. I love Gloria Stefan.
0: Do you like the Laura Branigan song, Gloria?
4: Yeah, I do. Yes. My mom had a friend named Gloria that was really annoying, and it's the first name that came to my mind.
0: Got it.
4: I haven't seen her in a long time, but yes. Yeah. I'm going to stick
0: with it. Okay, Gloria it is. That's the annoying name. And congrats, guys, win. You got it.
4: Thank you.
0: Battle of the Sexes Championship Certificate. Post it on social. Use the hashtag Valentine the Morning. Share it with pride, okay?
4: Thank you so much. I will.
0: You're welcome. Now, as you exit the stage, this moment is entirely yours, Jacqueline. You take it away.
5: Thank you.
0: Thanks, son.
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0: Music from the 90s to now, 105.1. It's Valentine in the morning. All right, if you guys want to reach out, 31043, what did you get, the unexpected thing in your divorce?
1: This text says, I got the Peloton that he wanted and I had never used. Now I ride it every day. Another text says, the air fryer. It was genuinely one of the more contentious negotiations.
0: The air fryer?
1: Yes.
0: I guess if you get a really good air fryer, you want to fight for it, right? Mm-hmm.

0: It is Valentine in the morning. Now 105.1. Text in 31043. What'd you get in the divorce?
1: What unexpected thing did you get? This text says, I got the Christmas decorations, including ornaments with his childhood pictures on them. Mm-hmm. And then Sarah said, I was forbidden to keep his last name, and I was on the fence about it. So not only did I keep it, I got personalized license plate with it, and we work at the same place.
0: It's always interesting to see what people do in that sense. Do you go back to your maiden name? Do you not? You know, if you had that situation. Like my sister Kathleen, she's kept the married name. And I think she does that because of her kids.
1: Oh, yeah.
0: You know, like she would go back to her maiden name probably, but her identity now with her kids, that's in place. It's a whole thing, you know? It's really interesting. This says, I got a 2015 BMW GS1200 motorcycle. I don't ride motorcycles. I don't know anything about them. So mine's up for sale along with the 2015 limited edition Ford Mustang Rouge. I don't know anything about either one of those.
1: No.
0: But John, they sound cool. Any thoughts on the motorcycle?
2: That is not my kind of motorcycle.
0: No?
2: No.
0: What was yours?
2: Mine was a CBR 600. It's more like the sports bike type.
0: Yeah, you stud.
2: Yeah, dude.
0: All right. Hi, Marissa.
3: Good morning. Good morning. Hello, hello, morning.
4: Hello, morning.
0: What'd you get in your divorce, Marissa?
3: Okay, it was so random. I got a collection of swizzle sticks.
0: Swizzle sticks?
3: You know what those are? Swizzle sticks are, back in the day, back in the old times, they're little stirrers that restaurants all over the country would give out, and they come in different colors.
0: Yeah, and little plastic little things.
3: Spoons. Absolutely. I've got hundreds and hundreds of swizzle sticks.
0: They would come in like mixed drinks, like if you had a pina colada or a Mai Tai or something, they always put them in there as well.
1: Okay.
0: And hotels would have them branded. Kind of a cool collection, honestly. I had some of those in a drawer at the house in Connecticut that my dad had kept.
3: Oh, wow.
0: Yeah.
3: Oh, wow. Yeah. I mean, I don't know too many people who have them. Initially, my ex was trying to trade them for like a coin collection. I'm like, no, I don't think so. But ultimately, he gave them to me. And I thought, this is kind of cool because I like collect matchbooks and weird things. So I randomly have swivel sticks.
0: Yeah. Oh, if you're into that, right?
1: Mm-hmm.
3: Yeah.
0: And do you have them just sitting in a cabinet somewhere in a jar, or do you display them somehow?
3: I do not have them displayed. There's so many of them. They are a conversation piece, but I do tell some people and they ask to look at them, but they're not displayed.
0: I dig them because I know that they all tell a story because they always had the hotel brand on it, or they had the place, like I was in the Poconos or whatever.
1: Oh.
0: They would write things on them. So it was kind of like a little travel guide to the places you've been. Or if you have a drinking problem, Marissa, I'm not sure, it would denote where you like to go.
1: Okay.
3: Not anymore. I don't have one anymore.
0: Oh, once that divorce ended? She goes, I got sober after that.
3: That was it. Yes.
0: Marissa, thanks for calling. You have a great day, okay?
3: Thank you. You too. Take care, you guys.
0: Bye-bye. That's so funny because I'm picturing the ones that my dad had over the years. You get

0: and in addition to it was a half a loaf of bread.
1: Petty.
2: Petty, yes. But let's find out if they were honest about this half a loaf of bread. Did she get, I don't know if you asked, did she get one heel or two?
0: I didn't ask.
2: I would have asked. I would have asked. If you stiffed her with two heels, that's rude.
0: It came from a heel, so she got rid of one heel.
2: But a bumps.
1: Oh, yeah. Right.
3: 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Two drink minimum, don't forget.
2: Nice appearance, Joan. Thanks for coming on the show.
0: Sure, no problem.
2: All right, you take care. Now, 105.1.
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0: Music from the 90s to now. Now 105.1. It is Valentine in the morning. What'd you get? Something that stands out kind of funny in your divorce. What did you get?
1: This text says, I got his grandmother's couch, but only because nobody in the family wanted to move it. And then this text says, I randomly got all 400 of our DVDs, yet he got the DVD player.
0: Oh, man. He wanted you back. He wanted you back. He was holding on to it. He said, you know what? One day she's going to want to watch a movie, and I'll be over here just waiting. Sabrina Carpenter, this is Espresso.

0: Music from the 90s to now, now 105.1. It's Valentine in the morning. She back in the line?
1: Yes, sir.
0: Sometimes, like, when we make a mistake or if we do something wrong, whether we call you back on the air or off the air, if we mess up, we're a show that likes to kind of own up to our mistakes because they're very real. We're just like you. We make mistakes, right? Elizabeth?
2: Hello?
0: Elizabeth, I'm so sorry. I'm so sorry.
2: Hi.
0: I'm so sorry. I was going right to you, and then I got stuck. We're so backed up with this goofy thing today, and we missed our windows. So if you don't want to go in there, that's totally fine. I just wanted to call and apologize personally.
2: No, it's fine. I was at the gym, and then I'm like, oh, I got to talk instant because I lived down the street from the gym. And then I was like, okay, I'll stay on hold. I'll clock in at 9. And I'm like, okay, this is kind of pushing it. It's like 17 minutes that I'm on hold.
0: You were on hold 17 minutes?
2: Yes.
0: Elizabeth, I cannot apologize enough. We honestly, and this is, I don't want this to sound wrong, we get so many phone calls, and we're trying to go to all the phone callers. And Tashi and Allie are lining them up, and there's literally 12 different phone lines that are lit at any given time.
2: Yeah.
0: And so we're trying to get to them. And you know, some of these people talk too long. You know what I mean?
3: And some of them are Valentine.
0: Excuse the face out of you. But I did want to apologize to you, so I'm so sorry you're on hold so long.
2: Yeah, it's fine. I've been on the show before, so I know how it works. Like, I thought that maybe in between songs, so I was kind of waiting, and then it kept going and going and going. I was like, this is a very long time to be on hold right now.
0: That's right. They kept going and going. You're right, Elizabeth, when you say that.
2: Yeah.
0: Not me and you. Yeah. The Nosotros between the two of us. No, you and I are on point.
2: Yeah, we're great. It's Valentine and Liz show now.
4: Oh,
0: that's right. That's right. Valentine and Liz.
2: I'm kidding.
0: Elizabeth!
2: I'll cover the Spanish audience. Don't worry about it, guys.
0: Gracias. Eres buena gente. My Espanol is getting better. I've been practicing. You want to say hi to me in Spanish?
2: Buenos días. ¿Cómo estás?
0: Muy bien. ¿Y tú?
2: Bien, gracias.
0: ¿Estás trabajando?
2: Feliz jueves.
0: Oh, yes.
2: Ahorita voy a empezar a trabajar a las 9.
0: 100%.
3: Mm-hmm. And what'd she say?
0: She said that you are her favorite producer.
3: Oh, wow. You're the best, Elizabeth.
2: You are, Brian. You are. Your laugh is so contagious. I love your laugh.
0: He does have a good laugh.
3: Oh, sweet.
0: There's a guy down the hall, though, very funny. And now, listen, you're getting your money's worth now, right? But there's a guy down the hall. His name is EJ. And I was at an event with him recently. And these advertisers said, hey, what's the best thing about you and your show? And EJ goes, people like my laugh.
3: Yeah, he's got a great laugh.
0: He's got a great laugh. Mm-hmm. He just goes on the air and he goes, ha! And people listen.
2: Having a great laugh, people tune in for that.
0: I know.
2: Just to hear Brian laugh sometimes. You know?
0: I should take notes. All we should do is just laugh.
2: Yep. You make us laugh every morning, so you guys are good.
0: Oh, thank you. Thank you. Lots of jokes here. Always doing that. Soy vacilando.
2: Sí.
0: Oh, do you know Spanish?
2: Yeah, you said that you're always saying estás vacilando.
0: I know, but all you said was C, so it's kind of like, you know, had to be there. Elizabeth, have a great day, okay?
2: Thank you. Have a great day, guys.
0: All right. Que tengas buen día.
2: Gracias, igualmente. Now 105.1.
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1: Hallmark is going to kick off their countdown to Christmas on October 17th with the premiere of Holiday Touchdown, A Bears Love Story. This is the third movie in partnership with the NFL. They focus on the Kansas City Chiefs and the Buffalo Bills, but now it is going to be the Bears.
2: The Bears.
1: Then they will announce their full lineup of Christmas movies next week. And Spice Girls fans, anyone else feeling duped?
3: Yo, I'll tell you what I want, what I really, really want. Don't tell me what you want, what you really, really want.
1: The ladies posted a video yesterday on social media teasing an announcement that was going to come today. Now, it's the 30th anniversary of this song, Wannabe, and the way that the video... I don't know. I thought with the caption and everything, maybe they were going to be headed to the Sphere. Maybe it was going to be a reunion tour. I thought something really big was coming. They did announce it this morning, and it is big. They are releasing all of their singles with B-sides and surprises from the vault on CD and vinyl, including an unreleased demo of a song called Do You Think About Me? So they're releasing all their singles in one place. And I feel a little duped. Oh. I'm Jill with an Intimate Headline.
0: I'm sorry.
1: I thought for sure reunion tour. Even though they've all teased, like, oh, it's not going to happen, it's not going to happen. I thought, oh, no, it's happening.
0: Oh, shoot.
1: I know.

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1: Good morning, Jill.
2: Hey, good morning.
1: Oh, you sprayed that stuff in your hair, didn't you?
2: I did. You were making me a little self-conscious, so I just wanted to...
1: What did I say that made you self-conscious?
2: Well, I was talking about the grease on my pants yesterday and how they smelled.
1: And you thought that smelled... I never smelled grease on your pants yesterday.
2: That's good, but then
1: John said he did.
2: Yes.
3: I did smell a little bit.
2: Yeah. But then, Valentine, you said, how does your hair smell? And I said, fine, I think. And then that made me spiral, so then I threw in some hair perfume.
1: Yeah, I was not alleging your hair smelled funny. I haven't sniffed your hair. I'm not a hair sniffer.
2: Is it because I have it up in a messy bun?
1: Yep.
2: Okay, yeah, that's what I thought.
1: So
2: I threw up some hairspray, hair perfume.
1: Yeah, well, now the whole room smells like hairspray.
2: Yeah, it smells good, right, guys?
3: It does. No,
2: Amber,
3: I like
2: Shores?
3: It.
1: Amber Shores? Is that what it's called?
2: That's the name of the flavor, or the scent.
1: Amber Shores.
2: Amber Shores.
1: Running through the sand of Amber Shores. The hair blowing in the sea salt wind. Amber Shores. What's going on? Anything? Anybody got anything to talk about?
3: Oh no, this is the moment we ran out of things to talk about.
1: This is it.
3: Finally happened.
1: Dude, we ended on her hair.
3: Wow.
2: Nice.
1: Good God. Still waiting to hear from my kid. He texts now and then and stuff like that. But I really feel like he might have missed a class the other morning or something.
3: I think you're too involved.
1: No, I'm not too involved. I really think you missed it.
3: If he misses the class, let him miss the class. He needs to make his own mistakes now. You can't be like checking his location to see if he's at class anymore. I'm sorry. I'm putting my foot down.
1: Dude, when your kids go to college, I will remember this. And at that point, you'll probably have something better than Life 360. You'll have Eyes 360. You'll be able to like see them with drones and stuff. You know, like, oh, look at that, man. You're still in your bed.
3: A hologram of you pops up in his
1: room. Right. Wouldn't that be great?
3: Excuse me, sir.
1: Looks like you're sleeping in again. Late night with the Theta boys last night. Hello. He seems to be doing well, his fraternity, though.
3: That's great. It seems like a good group of dudes.
1: When do I get the charge for that?
4: Oh, it's coming.
1: Is it when he becomes a full brother?
4: No, he should have to pay for his
1: pledge class
4: process as well. Yeah.
1: Okay.
4: Because like they still do things together.
1: Yeah.
4: Have events and stuff like that.
1: I got a few charges, but they weren't big.
4: Nice.
1: So I'm waiting for the big charge because apparently it's a lot of money to be in a fraternity.
4: Yes, it can be.
2: Oh, really?
4: It absolutely can be.
1: Yeah.
2: Oh.
1: There's like, and every campus differs. There's like kind of a flat fee for each fraternity, I think, but then campuses differ based on activities.
4: I want to say ours was like $600 a semester.
1: Holy.
4: Like, which isn't that much.
1: Holy. Like,
4: the girls were paying in the thousands.
1: Sororities are a different
4: But they have like nice houses and they have like house moms that come in and help. And especially in like bigger schools too, it definitely gets more expensive.
1: Amber Shores hairspray. Got a lot of stuff, right? I did watch a good video though because I gave John a lot of grief about fraternities. And it was a very good video about the positives of fraternities. A lot of dirtbag fraternities, like those dirtbag people, right? So there's a lot of bad stuff that comes with Greek life as well. But there's a lot of great good stuff that comes with Greek life too. So I'm trying to concentrate on that. But Parents Weekend's coming up, so I'll find out at Parents Weekend what's going down.
4: That'll be good. You'll get a good look at the guys and you'll be able to make your call.
1: Yeah, and I'm conducting interviews.
2: But it's cool. No, like,
4: these are going to be some of Colin's best friends.
1: Like, right.
4: Every best man I've ever been to a wedding is a fraternity person.
1: Yeah.
4: Like, my best friends now, people I see every single weekend.
1: Yeah.
4: The kids, I'm going to their baby showers now and their first birthdays.
1: And like, what was your frat again?
4: Those were all fraternity people. Yeah, Delta Chi.
1: Delta Chi. And I remember when John showed me the secret Delta Chi handshake and told me the secret Delta Chi word. It was so nice of him to share that with me.
4: And what was that word?
1: Bungla.
4: Oh, shoot.
1: Is there a word?
4: Yeah, there's a word.
1: Like a secret, like safe word or something?
4: Well, there's a word that changes every year.
1: Stop it. You guys get an update?
4: And then there's a word that is just the foundational will always be word.
2: How do they send the word out every year?
4: You have to go to the Delta Chi convention.
2: What?
1: And you go?
4: No. You can as an alumni if you want to.
2: Oh,
1: right.
2: Wow.
4: It's usually in Iowa City, I think.
1: Okay.
4: Ours in particular. And then you go and they teach you the new words and they give you the updates on like what's happening in the year.
1: God. Yeah. So then you get the Delta Chi word from other guys who are members?
4: You could.
1: It trickles down to you somehow?
4: If you wanted to.
1: Right.
4: But you can't speak the word unless you've given the handshake.
1: Oh, God.
2: Oh, and then is it a thing where you do the handshake and then you say the word at the same time?
4: Or like, how does kiss. It go? Yeah.
1: Then you kiss. John, we knew it about you. I would like die laughing if one year, for whatever reason, Delta Chi doesn't know this, the secret word becomes Valentine or something, right?
4: Right, right.
1: And then John can't say the word on the air at all.
4: Right.
1: It's so good.
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1: If you're new to our show, hi, how are you? My name is Valentine, married 28 years. I have an 18-year-old son with my wife, Leilani, who's in the first year of college, and it's our only son, so I'm empty nesters, and I'm crazy.
2: My name is Jill. Recently married. We are celebrating 2 years. This is John.
3: Hi, I'm John. I like to go to Chili's. This is Brian. Executive producer of Valentine in the Morning. And there's also Tashi, an amazing producer. Adam, an amazing producer.
1: Sure.
3: Allie on the phones.
1: Yeah.
3: So many people.
2: Love it.
1: I wouldn't have listed everybody. iHeart starts going, how many people work on that show? You know what I mean? But anyway, that's our show. And if you ever want to be part of it and you want to call up, please do. And that hello, hello morning is just a goofy thing we say back and forth if you ever get through. We try and avoid the inside jokes because you're very welcome to be part of our show.

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1: I made a post on my Instagram, and obviously with today being the 25th anniversary of 9/11, you're going to see a lot of posts from a lot of people. And I really want to say that I believe we all have our own story. We're all affected. Those of us that were alive back then, some young kids obviously weren't around. My son wasn't around. He's 18 now. I tell them about this stuff. But we all have our own story. If you're curious about what my story was that day, because I was on the radio during all that, and how it impacted me, I'd love to share my story with you as well. And you can find that on my Instagram page right now at Go4Valentine. Go4Valentine.

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1: Good news in my family.
2: Oh.
1: Karaoke night went well last night. My wife came to her second karaoke.
3: Oh, she's into it.
1: She's into it. That's the good news. Yeah, a little critique-y. Sitting next to me going, you're singing too fast. You're singing too fast. I'm like, huh.
3: Oh.
1: Sit down, let the old people do it. I'm like, they want me to perform. Gosh. They ask for me. But they don't want them. They want me.
3: You're free entertainment.
1: Thank you, dude.
2: And you're there every week.
1: They all know me. It's reminiscence. Yeah. It's memory care, AL. My wife's just, she's a two-time Charlie. I've been there every Wednesday for 2 years.
2: Yes.
1: She's coming in hot, critiquing how I'm singing. And I have recently found my sweet spot, Copacabana. And oh my God, guys.
2: Yeah, you've been raving about this.
1: I get up there and it's like Barry Manilow is on stage and I'm shaking it now.
2: Oh.
1: I'm going around, I'm dancing. Oh my God, it's great.
2: Mm-hmm.
1: Big hit. But that wasn't the news I wanted to tell you about. We have a college soccer player in our midst.
2: Oh.
1: Colin made the team.
3: Oh, yeah.
2: That's
3: cool. Fantastic.
2: Okay.
1: So they announced it last night. Yeah, so he's all set. He FaceTimed us and everything. He's very excited about it.
3: That's great.
1: Yeah, and it's a lot of guys that, like, he knows the level two. It's all, like, former ECNL. It's all former MLS Next kids, you know. So it's all kids that played very competitive soccer. So they're all
3: so it'll challenge him still.
1: Yeah, so TCU, very excited.
2: How
1: he's
2: fun.
1: On the soccer team.
3: Wow.
1: Very good.
2: Great.
1: Thank you very much.
2: That's
1: we'll all
2: so
1: be going
2: cool.
1: to a game very soon, I'm sure.
3: Horned Frogs! Let's go!
2: I'm in.
1: Yes, people can see you doing the Horned Frog hand signal there, yeah.
2: Do you do that in games?
1: You do that all the time.
2: Oh.
1: You're just driving down the freeway on your own.
2: Yeah?
1: Practicing, yeah. Because it's one of those things where they put it up or they call, like, these colleges all have, like, little hand signals or something. And Horned Frog's one is kind of like, make a peace sign, then drop it down like little hooks. And it's a little like...
3: All right.
1: Horned Frogs.
2: Okay.
1: Right. But you got to be careful because like two up is another school, then this is a school, then this is Hawaii. It's like all these hand signals. Mm-hmm. It's too much for me. Mm-hmm. But yeah, you got to be ready at a moment's notice.
2: Congrats to Colin.
1: If somebody says frogs up, put up your frogs.
2: Yep. We're ready.
1: I actually don't know if they say frogs up. I just made that up.
3: We got to do some research before the first game.
1: Yeah. I probably should.
2: Yeah.
1: Find out what's going on.
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1: Have a great weekend. Get out there. Be the change in the world that you want to see. And I hope you get some rest and relaxation this weekend as well. We'll catch you guys Monday morning.

0: You know their names.
1: What's up, guys? I'm Bruno Mars.
2: Hi, I'm Miley Cyrus.
3: Hello there. We're Moon 5.
0: And you know all their lyrics. 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
1: When was the last time you had a secret admirer, Sissany?
2: I don't know. I don't think I have ever had one.
1: I never had someone leave me a cryptic, flirty note signed secret admirer. No, I had one of those, what do you call them for Christmas? White
2: secret
1: elephant?
2: Santa?
1: What's that Christmas game you play?
2: White elephant.
1: Yeah, I had a secret person there.
3: No, white elephant is not. Santa. Yeah, that's secret Santa.
1: Oh, secret Santa. I had a secret Santa.
4: No, that's not what's ringing the bell.
3: No.
4: I have to think back on that.
1: Think back on that. So it is Friday, September 11th, the 25th anniversary of the 9/11 attacks. And when you see this date in the calendar and you reach this date, you think about all of the lives lost and
3: just
1: what an unforgettable day that was. And the families are impacted forever. So we think about that and rightfully observe this day. Friday, 9/11, 2026. It is National Emergency Responders Day. You got to give emergency responders credit today as well. The first people on the scene, just like 9/11, running into everything, not running away, running into it all.
3: Exactly.
1: So we salute all of them.
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We're 7 days away from the most exciting two nights of music anywhere this year. 1 week out from night one of our iHeartRadio Music Festival presented by Capital One. Cardi B and Ciara, Benson Boone going to be there. Hopefully you will be too. If you've been thinking about tickets, go ahead. Execute. AXS.com. You can get them there. And we'll see you in Las Vegas real soon.

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1: If you got one of these coming up in your dating app profile photos, you will get a lot less responses. I'll tell you what it is.
2: I know.
1: Coming up next. 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

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Oh my, my, oh my, my love, I take one look at you, you're taking me out.

0: 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If you have a dating app profile, you will get a lot less responses if you have this photo. It's a cat. You don't want a photo with a cat in your dating profile.
1: Cat haters.
0: Single people holding cats were viewed as more neurotic and less dateable.
1: That's so sad.
2: Not what
0: it's
2: I thought.
0: It's very stereotyping,
2: at all.
0: Isn't it?
1: It is. And it's worse probably for a guy than a girl.
0: Even if you love cats, grab a dog for the photo.
1: Well,
0: dogs
1: then...
0: are, yeah, people with dogs are more marketable. That's what it says.
1: Gosh.
0: Dogs had the opposite effect. Today's quote, here it is. Everyday quote. No matter how much weight you lift or how slowly you

0: run, you always beat the version of you that stayed home.
1: That is true.
2: It's not the truth.
0: You got to put on the cleats and hit the field.
1: Yeah, move your body.
0: Right? You can't get into the game unless you get to the stadium.
2: Oh, wow.
0: To the field. And Michaela agrees with the cat concept, huh, Michaela?
3: I do. I don't know what it is right now. Men with posting photos with cats. Me and my roommates are not into it.
0: You would not swipe right on the cat guy.
3: No, I'm a dog person.
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1: An artist who's among those superstars with the most American top 40 number ones across the last decade and a half is going to get it done yet again this weekend with a new number one. Which Sonic A-lister is it? Taylor, Ariana, Bruno, Sabrina? We'll find out. AT40 this weekend.

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1: Well, it's time for the trending report. What's it about, Tanya?
2: It's about Britney Spears' biopic.
1: Yes.
2: And Universal Pictures has officially moved forward with this. It is based on her memoir, The Woman in Me. John M. Chu is directing. He is the Wicked director. And Liz Merriweather, who created New Girl, is going to be writing the script. But who is going to be playing Britney Spears herself? So there are a few names flying around. I wanted you guys to give your opinion. Maybe we all pick who we think. And then when they announce who it's going to be, one of us wins. So Olivia Holt is the name that's being tossed around the most. She's from Cruel Summer. You guys may know her from her music career. Sabrina Carpenter is also in the running. Sydney Sweeney from Euphoria.
3: I see pictures of all these people, like side by side.
1: Olivia Holt. I'm just looking at a picture of her. That's good casting.
2: Yes.
1: And she can sing.
2: Anya Taylor-Joy from Queen's Gambit, Peaky Blinders. Addison Rae. She's the TikToker singer.
1: So everyone's in the running for this.
2: Well, yeah, there's a big list.
1: The list
2: is long. Chloe Grace Moretz, Emma Roberts, and last but not least, Florence Pugh, who I think would also be incredible. Who's your pick?
3: I don't know. It's based on, you know what's kind of crazy? And I think it could work. Addison Rae.
2: Oh. And
3: I just feel like she gives me Britney vibes sometimes.
1: Mm-hmm. Olivia Holt looks like a good choice. I'll pick her, but I also think an unknown. I'll pick her and an unknown.
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1: Ryan Seacrest here. How many of us have had somebody in our lives for a long time and realized that you put their name, you misspelled their name wrong in your contacts? And you may have called them by the wrong name. I have your name wrong, Sisney, in my contacts still.

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2: Your husband spelled your name wrong?
3: Yeah. Why does it feel so wrong, though, when someone, like, especially someone so close to you, misspells your name? Like, I was appalled.
2: This is not even in the same category conversation. This is your forever person.
3: I know.
2: What happened?
3: It was a group chat that my friend put us in, and she was just asking about dinner plans. And he's like, yeah, I'm not going to be able to make it, but Ruby with a Y will be going.
4: Oh,
3: and
4: no.
3: I just, like, stopped everything I was doing. I was like, that must be... Maybe he's just like working quickly. He just, you know, misspelled. He'll correct it. He did not correct it.
2: But are you sure that wasn't the phone? Because my phone does that often. Like, I call somebody Brian and they spell it the wrong Brian.
3: Well, I obviously called it out. And he was like, oh, sorry, I was using voice to text.
2: Yeah, voice to text. That's
4: okay,
2: true.
4: That's...
2: My voice text. Also, I keep saying Aileen and it spells Eileen.
4: Well, yeah.
2: And when I want this Brian, it spells the other Brian. So it is not your, thank goodness.
3: I know.
2: Your partner, your husband.
4: Yeah.
2: Isn't misspelling your name.
4: I get mad if he doesn't remember my shoe size. If he saw my name wrong, oh, you wouldn't want to know.
2: What is your shoe size while we're at it so we all remember?
4: It's an 8. But like, also if he doesn't remember my phone number, oof.
2: So when I say your name, Sisney, into my voice talk, it wants to call Tiffany.
4: Well, of course. My name would be really difficult to the voice situation.
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1: Cardi B is known for speaking her mind however, wherever, and whenever she wants, even if it's several days before the official reveal. 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It's now gone viral. 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
1: Intern Bella says the clock is ticking on the boyfriend. What makes you say that?
2: So it started in April because he forgot our 2-year anniversary. And then like since then, I told him he needed to make an effort and more of it. And he hasn't.
1: No. I am guilty of missing anniversaries. That is a hard one.
3: That is bad. Yeah.
4: No.
1: I even remember somebody saying to me at one point, what should we do tomorrow? Like leading me on. I'm like, probably just chill. No, but shouldn't we go out and do something for something? I'm like, no, I think we should just chill. Like, why are you looking at me with no blinking? It was, of course, an anniversary, but I felt terrible afterwards. I think I missed it again. So maybe he's just not good at that.
2: Maybe he's not. I think I'm just more sentimental and he's not. So he said he would try to be, like, I'm not asking for a ton of roses at my doorstep.
1: You just want to remember with a card.
2: Yeah, like I just want a little bit more effort for him to reach out and try to hang out with me more, because I've just distanced myself. And like, if I don't ask to hang out, then we won't hang out for a while.
4: Ooh, you've distanced yourself.
1: I understand. And I think you're at a very peaceful place of like, if he wants to spend time with me, I deserve him showing a little effort. And if he doesn't, he won't. And I shall move on. That is self-confidence. We like it.
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11: Next. Hey, Alfie, what can I get for you?
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11: 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Mainly working here. You?
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12: 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Ooh, and I'll grab an almond croissant, too.
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Seacrest, Sissany, Tanya, everybody is here. Thank you for listening to us. This weekend, we're just catching up on stuff we're watching, our weekend watch list. 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
1: All right, coming up. 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

0: Now 105.1. So, Lexi, go ahead. You are on with us.
1: You were asked to go on a first date with all of his friends?
2: Second date.
1: A second date. Okay, so tell me the scenario.
2: Okay, so I met this guy on Hinge, and we went on one date that was very nice. Definitely liked him, was interested in seeing him again, and that was last weekend. Last night, he texted me, my friends and I are going out tomorrow night if you want to join us. And I don't really know what that means. Like, is this his version of a second date? Because I'm open to seeing him again, but I don't really want to go out with a bunch of dudes.
3: Yeah, I don't like it at all.
1: So is it not, it would be better for me, more soft landing if it were their dudes and their girlfriends.
2: I mean, it just sounded like his dudes. I don't know. It's like, I'm not sure if he invited me because he likes me and wants me to meet his friends. Or like, or he's already combining. Going out.
3: Does he want you to bring your friends?
2: He did not mention that.
1: Sisney, what would you do?
3: I don't mind it, but I would suggest that you get to bring your friends too and be like, okay, I'm going to bring a few girlfriends and go out. Have fun. There's no pressure in it being a second date and having to like keep the conversation going the whole time and think of questions to ask and all that. It'll just be more relaxed. I like a group date situation.
4: Yeah.
1: I think it's cool if she's like, I don't care. I'll hang with your bros.
3: I think so too. Yeah, like it's giving cool girl vibes.
1: All right, Lexi, good luck. Let us know
3: how
1: it goes.
3: Not uptight.
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1: So what if instead of going out all night, you went out first thing in the morning? This is the new trend. I love it.
2: I love it,
1: too. It's basically a coffee rager. And Sydney will tell you about it coming up.
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2: We know it's been a trend in just not consuming as much alcohol with the generation, not drinking as much, not hanging out at certain places, going to clubs. And now something cool called the Daybreaker. It's basically, it's a coffee rage.
3: Yeah. It's a full-on rave, but during the day.
2: Rave. That's yeah. Right. You rage at the rave.
3: It's a lot of cool stuff. A lot of cool vibes. DJs, dancing. It's a packed dance floor from the videos and the pictures that I've seen. But yeah, you're right. There's no alcohol. And it's in the morning. So it's not like your normal club scene that you would do late at night. And the whole idea is that you are more present in connecting with people. You feel better about yourself. You kick off the day with tons of energy and awesome music. And then you go about the rest of your day still enjoying yourself. And it's like the opposite of what a night out has on us.
2: It's true. Now, I think it's a great place to meet somebody because you actually can really have a connection and a conversation at something like this. And it's still like one to have a good time and dance and party. It's just that you're going to feel good the next day. It's really about that, isn't it? It's about feeling good the next day and not wasting that whole next day. How come this didn't dawn on our generation?
3: I know.
2: We didn't ever think of this.
3: Celebrities and famous people are actually starting to get into the loop of this and they're becoming bigger and bigger and bigger. And instead of staying out till 2 a.m. and feeling like dirt the next day, you feel great.
2: Do you know how cool it sounds when someone says, "No, bro, I got to go to bed at 9 so I can get up at 6 and hit the Daybreaker." Like, that's cool.
4: Yeah, that's cool.
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10: 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Mainly working here. 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
4: Well, all 5 episodes dropped yesterday, so I am so excited for The Secret Lives of Mormon Wives, Season 5 on Hulu. And this season's really going to explore the fallout from Taylor Frankie Paul's shelved season of The Bachelorette. Because remember, she filmed the whole season and then they canceled it. And so we're going to see like how she dealt with that and obviously the volatile relationship with Dakota. So I am all invested for this season.
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5: I have been very excited about this. This actually came out last week. It's called Earl Meets World. It's Alex Earl's show on Netflix. It's going to follow Alex as she navigates her business, her career, and then that feud with Alex Cooper. So it came out last week. All 8 episodes are streaming now on Netflix, and I'm obsessed.
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6: 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She produced the show, so.
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0: 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Hey, what are you up to right now?
1: I'm actually driving to work. I babysit.
0: Oh, nice. Is that your career? What else do you do?
1: I go to school, and I work two jobs to be an elementary teacher.
0: Like, babysitting is giving you, like, real-world experience.
1: Yeah, it gets me on the right path.
0: Gives you practice, except you don't have to change diapers in school, right?
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1: Yeah, some artists like to make a big deal about drops, right? Releases, they do countdown clocks, things like that. Ariana Grande quietly dropped a live version of her chart-topping album, Petal. It came with little warning, and it actually is pretty good. So if you want to check that out, Ariana Grande dropping a live version of Petal. You can listen.
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1: Yeah, cheers to closing your laptop, leaving work at work, and enjoying a couple days for yourself, right? You made it to the weekend. My name is Raph. 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
1: So you went on a cruise with your daughter and you got her new phone. 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
2: And even though I had a waterproof case, it flooded on day one.
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25: Hey, Alfie. 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
1: You know, I kind of want to just sleep all weekend until Sunday when we can watch football, right? Maybe just nap until Sunday. That's what I'm going to do.

0: Home of Valentine in the Morning, now 105.1. I don't know if we're going to be proud about this one. New global testing showing reading scores in the United States have dropped to their lowest point in 25 years, and experts point to the digital distractions as a major reason, all right? It's nice to see people in airplanes or on transportation reading books still, but apparently TikTok really is the winning battle for our attention span. So maybe if we put books on TikTok, like, I don't know, there's a book talk. There has to be book talk.
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Music from the 90s to now for Ames and all of Central Iowa. This is Now 105.1. Doesn't it feel amazing how much lighter everything feels when it's Friday? We made it to the weekend. What up? It's Raph. Thanks for hanging out.

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1: What up? You got Raph hanging out with you. Uh-oh. Something happened to your phone. What did you do?
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1: 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Stores already selling Halloween candy. You know, if I buy it now, it's not going to survive even this weekend. Just saying.

0: Roberts, warning about the so-called four-word scam, okay? Scammers, of course, trying to do anything they can to get your information. They're trying to get you to say yes on a recorded call using questions like, can you hear me? 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

Central Iowa is now 105.1 with Valentine in the Morning. Have you thought about your Halloween costume yet? I thought about it. I might be He-Man this year just because. I don't know. I just want to feel cold.

0: Don't forget to tell your smart device to play Now 105.1 on iHeartRadio. So Brad Pitt has a new coffee commercial, and it features 16 dogs. And somehow Brad Pitt is not the star. The dogs spend the entire ad judging him while he tries to make coffee. You know, we've all had those mornings where we felt personally attacked before our first cup. Yes, your pet staring at you, judging you, asking you to feed them.
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1: I know. This is when your calendar gets busy this time of year. It gets busy again because of, football. Maybe a little bit more football. 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All things. We will.

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All right, here we go. Mario Lopez here back in studio. 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